0: Eagle Eye Cherry. And no, that's not a stage name. It's his actual name at Wave 96.5. Safe tonight with 20 back-to-back. Imagine how many times he's had to pull out a driver's license to prove to people that his actual name's Eagle Eye. Nuts. Taylor Swift's coming up after Lost Frequencies' Callum Scott. Where are you now?
1: 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Like my favorite song going round and round my head. 5 days on the...

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0: Dave, 96.5. The Offspring, spare me the details. It is Bo today. Coming up, we've got John Farnham, and now someone's dropped the Cyrus. Now just going by Miley with the title track off her new album, Bass Persuades, is next.
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0: 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Sam Fender and the UK, Olivia Dean. Rein me in. It is Bo today. Hey, coming up, we've got the brand new one from Sienna Spyro that has topped the charts already in the UK. Will we follow suit in Australia? Time will tell. But next, we got a throwback from NXS.
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10: Cloud increasing, chance of showers, top of 24 today. Dave Clark with the 11 o'clock update. Emergency services were called to the intersection of Memorial Drive and Rothery Street, Corrimal, after an accident Sunday night. Reports of a multi-vehicle crash, a sedan, a station wagon and a third vehicle involved the station wagon leaving the road and crashing into trees. Man believed to be aged in his 30s died before the arrival of emergency services. Anyone with info about the incident should call Crime Stoppers on 1-800-333-000. BYD has issued a safety recall in Australia. The brand has recalled more than 32,000 of its Shark 6 utes due to spare wheels falling off. It affects models built between August 2024 and June 2026. Federal Government's Minister says family violence is at unacceptable levels, follows three women being killed in New South Wales over the weekend in separate alleged domestic violence incidents, while investigations are underway into a stabbing that claimed the life of a child in the Blue Mountains. Katie Gallagher telling the ABC the government is making domestic violence a priority at National Cabinet.
3: It's hard to get your head around the level of violence across, particularly aimed towards women and children, but in family across Australia. This is something that is on our desk every single day.
10: And this summer is shaping up to be one of the hottest on record. Illawarra residents being advised to prepare for heat and thunderstorms, as well as a heightened bushfire risk. The severe weather season running from October right through till April next year.
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10: Newcastle's fairytale NRL season continues with the Knights downing the Warriors in a thrilling semi in New Zealand last night. Last year's Wooden Spooners won 12-10 at Eden Park in front of a sellout crowd. The WAS finals campaign ending in straight sets. James Fisher-Harris gutted that departing co-captain Mitch Barnett didn't get the send-off he deserved.
11: It's been really good to get to know Mitch on a personal level, and we admire each other's work and how we go about our business. And it's been really cool to be co-captains alongside each other, you know, just growing together in that space.
10: Lost to start the NBL 27 season for the Illawarra Hawks, 95-81 at the hands of the New Zealand Breakers. Head coach Justin Tatum says despite the loss, plenty of boxes were ticked.
12: So there's a lot of positivity on our end, but, you know, there's some internal things that, you know, us as a staff would like to correct. And even the guys understand that. So, you know, this one game up our belt, either win or loss, we would have had, you know, the same type of things we need to fix.
10: And Australia's completed a clean sweep of its one-day cricket series against Zimbabwe with a one-wicket victory in Game 3. Nathan Ellis and Spencer Johnson guiding them home with an unbeaten 27-run stand for the final wicket. We'll check Wave 96.5 weather next.
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9: 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Weather.
10: As expected, that southerly change has come through. Chance of showers, strong wind warning, tops around 24 today. Showers on the way Tuesday, Wednesday, tops around 20. Right now, 21 in Dapto, on Wave 96.5.
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thanks for the message, Gavin, from Gavin's Small Engine Repairs at Barrack Heights. Loving a bit of Green Day. It's Dino. We're playing the Illawarra's best music while you work. It's Wave 96.5, New Zara Alarm.

0: think you've got the gift of the gab? The kind of person who can turn a 2-minute story into 20? Perfect. When you say it like that. Wave 96.5, say it to win. Breast health is no joke. 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
1: 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Some free moolah, some free money. 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You just got to say Wave is 96.5 as many times as you can in 10 seconds. For each one you do, I will give you cash. Come play 4275 1965. 4275 1965. Good luck. Cherry Bomb with the reboot of Alanis Morissette's epic You Oughta Know. That plays in minutes. Part of the Illawarra's best music. 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

0: the office chatterbox, to the family storyteller, to the maid who never sends a short voice message, this competition was made for you. 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
2: That's cute, but how many times can you say it in 10 seconds? Come on.
1: Oh, maybe 8 or 9.
2: Oh, good. I love that. Hey, it's Dino here. What's your name?
1: It's Angela.
2: All right, Angela. Did you have a great weekend?
1: Yes, I did. Just went down to the beach.
2: Oh,
1: beautiful weather
2: beautiful.
1: It was.
2: Beautiful. All right. Well, it sounds like you're fresh and in perfect condition to take this on and get a mountain of cash. Are you ready?
1: I am.
2: Angela, good luck.
3: 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In 3, 2, 1, go.
2: Ah, let's call it a 10.
1: Yes.
2: $200.
1: Oh, fantastic.
2: What's your plans for the money, Ange?
1: Well, it's my birthday on Sunday, so I might have to go out for dinner.
2: Oh, happy birthday to you.
1: Thank you.
2: Well, you can certainly do some damage with $200.
1: Fantastic. Thanks so much.
2: All right. Enjoy and have a great birthday. Well done.
1: Okay. Thank you. Have a good day. Bye.
2: Say it to win. We do it again after 3 o'clock this afternoon with Mick. 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
1: 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Sad news overnight out of Corrimal. A man has passed following a multi-vehicle accident. This is in Corrimal around 8:40 last night. 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Then we've got a couple of boy bands for you on the Throwback Lunch. We'll do Blue and the Backstreet Boys. We'll get you through Monday. 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
11: Hi, I'm Phoebe Humphrey. Australia's Minister for Women says stopping family violence is a community effort. It follows four deaths in separate incidents in New South Wales over the weekend, including a stabbing in the Blue Mountains. Katie Gallagher telling the ABC it's unacceptable.
12: Governments can't alone deal with this. We need, it's a whole of community effort in every workplace, in every organisation. Governments have to lead and take responsibility, and we do that.
11: If you or someone you know needs support, contact 1-800-RESPECT. Angus Taylor denies the latest news poll is a blow to his party. The figures show support for the coalition is at just 19%, while behind Labor on 27 and One Nation on 30. The opposition leader telling Nine there's no need to panic.
13: Labor is absolutely on the nose, and we have a plan to get Australia back to where it needs to be, to fix our economy, to protect our way of life.
11: We're having fewer kids and living longer. That's according to the latest intergenerational report out today, which says the average life expectancy for women by 2065 will be 89 and 86 for men. It also warns our population growth is slowing due to a decline in the fertility rate. And Princess Diana's brother is defending his memoir, which makes shocking allegations against King Charles. Earl Spencer sitting down with the BBC, calling out the media treatment of the Duke and Duchess of Sussex.
14: It would be really beholden on people to learn from Diana's example. I'm not here to speak for Harry and Meghan. It must be such a cancerous influence in their life.
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11: In sport, the Knights now look to a tough prelim against Premiership heavyweights Penrith after downing the Warriors 12-10. New Zealand were denied a chance to send the sudden death clash into extra time at Eden Park. Leka Halasima appeared to be run off the ball, chasing a kick in the dying minute, but no penalty was called. And Fremantle has announced their Premiership Cup presenter should they win against the Lions on Saturday in the AFL Grand Final. Inaugural Docker Sean McManus will present the trophy to coach Justin Longmuir and skipper Alex Pearce. That's the latest news on sport.
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16: Some cloud across the Illawarra today, which should develop towards a few showers late this afternoon. Pretty close to our expected top of 26 degrees at Bulambi. Tomorrow, Tuesday, looking cloudy, showery and much cooler. Tomorrow, top of 18.
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16: 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We're playing some Calvin featuring Ellie Goulding pretty soon, along with the Crash Test Dummies. 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Throwback Lunch at Wave 96.5.

afternoon. You got Dino. It's Wave 96.5. I'm taking you back to 1990. Love this band, the Crash Test Dummies. I remember chatting once to Brad Roberts, the lead singer of the band, about his amazingly deep voice. And he said he had to start writing songs simply because it didn't really work singing other people's compositions because his voice didn't fit. Look, it led us to number one song. Play it on the Throwback Lunch right now. Wave 96.5.

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0: cloud developing around the Illawarra, developing to a few showers late this afternoon. 26 degrees in Oak Flats. Wave 96.5, it's Dino. Gee, across the weekend, I've been road testing the Razr Fold. You know, a bunch of the phone companies of late have been bringing out these fold-out phones. They kind of fold out to like a small tablet. Motorola, of course, been around for ages. They've done the flip phones amazingly. And now they've got this fold. So it opens out to reveal like a screen that's over like 8 inches. And it's like the perfect little take anywhere size tablet. And the camera is phenomenal. 50 megapixels with this telephoto periscope lens. You have got to check it out when you get a chance. And the price point, it beats the others too. The Razr Fold. We've got the full review for you. It's up on the trending page right now at wavefm.com.au. Go the Razr Fold. Stella Lefty on that train ride to Boston plays in minutes, part of the Illawarra's best music. 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

cloud around the Illawarra. Maybe a couple of showers late this Arvi. 26 degrees at Mount Warrigal. Wave 96.5. It's Dino right now. Mick from 3 o'clock and after 4, he's putting $1,000 on the line with the Illawarra's easiest quiz. You know how Snoop Dogg had that song, Nothing But a G Thing? Well, one of the questions this afternoon is how many letter G's are in Snoop Dogg's name? How many letter G's are in Snoop Dogg's name? All right, good luck. That'll help you. After 4 o'clock, the Illawarra's easiest quiz with Mick at Wave 96.5. Her name is Erin.

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0: 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Did you notice a bit of a tremble? 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Then we're back to the music with Bruno. Yeah, Bruno Mars, his latest and some classic Matchbox 20. 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
9: Hello, I'm Michaela Carr. Four more sea lions, including a pup, have tested positive for bird flu in South Australia. The mammals were among several found dead on the Pages Island, southwest of Adelaide. There was also a mass mortality event involving crested terns on the islands, with about 900 discovered. A mother is now considered a suspect after a child died and two others were critically injured in a stabbing attack in the Blue Mountains west of Sydney. Deputy Police Commissioner Peter McKenna says the woman, who was also critically injured, is the centre of their investigation. He's also told Nine support is being provided for the officers who were the first to arrive on scene.
10: That is the worst type of scene you could ever ask to go to for any emergency service person.
9: One Nation remains the most preferred political party in Australia. The latest news poll shows primary support for the party is now 30%, ahead of Labor on 27 and the Coalition on 19. One Nation MP Barnaby Joyce telling Seven they're not getting too carried away with the figures.
11: Polls are an indicator and they're not a vote, and we don't get carried away with ourselves. We believe that you just stay humble and keep trying to do the job and show what is actually required, a substantial change in behaviour.
9: A further blow for mortgage holders, with CommBank saying the Reserve Bank will hike the cash rate next week after previously tipping no rise until November. And summer is shaping up to be one of the hottest on record, with heat and thunderstorms as well as a heightened risk of bushfires.
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9: The Dockers will decide today if they'll request Wharfie time during Saturday's grand final against Brisbane. In turn, the Lions are expected to ask the league to play Country Roads when Charlie Cameron goals. And Newcastle skipper Kalyn Ponga is talking up the mindset of his side. Yesterday's win over the Warriors secured them a preliminary final showdown with Penrith.
13: So many times times. We've had injuries, you know, had to overcome adversity and challenges, and we've handled that pretty well, and no doubt same with next week.
9: That's the latest news and sport.
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15: 26 degrees in Corrimal, cloud around the Illawarra, and that's meant to develop towards a few showers later today. Tomorrow, Tuesday, looking cloudy, showery and cooler with a top of 18.
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0: think you've got the fastest mouth in the Illawarra? Let's find out. 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Specialist Breast Clinic is exclusive to Wollongong. Come meet Dr. Tony Palasovsky.
1: You got Dino. 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
1: 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Mick is playing next after 3 o'clock this afternoon. It's Say It to Win from Wave 96.5. Michelle Branch has revisited an old classic of hers, this time round with the New Radicals, The Game of Love. We've played minutes at Wave 96.5, the Illawarra's best music.
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0: It's the Illawarra's best music while you work at Wave 96.5. Hi, you've got Dino. We've had a warm couple of weeks to kick off spring. The tip is a hot summer is coming. 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

0: 96.5. Fresh opinion polls have dropped today saying that One Nation is now ahead of the government, head of the Labor Party. We'll get you across that with Michaela shortly. Wave 96.5 News, Sport and Weather. We're gearing up to play some Bay along with a bit of Teddy. 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
15: Hello, I'm Michaela Carr. Australia's population is expected to reach more than 39 million by 2066. The government has released its intergenerational report showing for the first time deaths are expected to outweigh births. The Treasurer, Jim Chalmers, says they're prepared for that economic shift, and there's an upside.
16: It's welcome recognition of the quality of our universal healthcare and the contribution that older people make. And it's worth every dollar of extra pressure that it puts on our budgets.
15: South Australia's bird flu toll has gone up again. This time another 4 sea lions have tested positive. The mammals, including a pup, were discovered on the Pages Islands, southwest of Adelaide. CommBank has changed its tune on interest rates and is now predicting a hike when the RBA meets next week. The bank had been punting on a rise in November. The coalition is defending its plan to fund a cut to the fuel excise by slashing the tobacco excise. The Deputy Liberal Leader, Jane Hume, has told News 20 before, cutting the tobacco excise would raise more money to pay for its policy.
17: Believe it or not, the cut to the tobacco excise is actually revenue positive. And that way we can pay for any change that needs to happen to the fuel excise. It's a win-win for Australians.
15: And a man in his 20s has died in country New South Wales after hitting a goalpost while being towed on a quad bike. The accident happened on a reserve at Osborne, west of Wagga Wagga, yesterday afternoon.
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15: A former Fremantle captain will present the Premiership Cup to the Dockers if they beat Brisbane in the AFL Grand Final. Sean McManus will be on standby to hand the trophy to Justin Longmuir and Alex Pearce on Saturday. He played 228 games for Frio across 14 seasons. In the NRL, the Roosters admit the Dolphins' backline will be tough to spot in Friday night's preliminary final in Brisbane. The Finns have the third best attacking record so far this season. That's the latest news and sport.
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0: Dunmore, 26 degrees at the moment. Cloudy conditions developing into a couple of showers late this afternoon. Tomorrow, cloudy, showery and cooler with the top of 18.
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0: think you've got the gift of the gab? 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Perfect. 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
1: 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Ange of Mount Warrigal celebrating. 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
1: 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Good luck. Say it to win here at Wave 96.5, Alex Warren. He's got a few cool songs out at the moment. His latest is Passenger, and it plays next, part of the Illawarra's best music. 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

0: 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Basmati and Jasmine are both kinds of what? Here's a clue.
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0: 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Gee, it is that time of the afternoon where you need a little quick fix, a quick hit of local news. 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You know, we had like three mini quakes close to the Illawarra across the weekend. Sadly, a man has passed in Corrimal after a car accident last night, and there's a missing person that you might be able to help out with as well. 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
1: 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First with the Illawarra's traffic.
14: Robertson wires are down, closing both ways. Illawarra Highway near Pearson's Lane with the M1 steady both ways between Mount Oozie and Haywards Bay. Behind the airport, Albion Park getting busy both ways. Terry Tongara at Taroji. Memorial Drive both ways busy at Taroji Road. Make your drive to work. 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That's latest traffic on Wave 96.5, the Illawarra's best music.
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15: Hello, I'm Michaela Carr. A Senate inquiry has recommended Australians be able to text 000 in an emergency. The probe was sparked after the deadly Optus outage in September last year, but was expanded as more 000 failures were revealed. The report is also recommending the mandating of domestic call roaming and compensation for those affected by outages. The cost of Australia's ageing population will eat up one third of the government's health spending. That's according to the Intergenerational Report, which has also found Australia's population is expected to reach more than 39 million by 2066. The Treasurer, Jim Chalmers, says the government is preparing now.
16: The number of Australians over 85 will triple by the mid-60s, putting further demand on health services.
15: The trial of former New South Wales policeman Beau Lamar Condon is underway in Sydney, where he's pleaded not guilty to shooting dead couple Jesse Baird and Luke Davies in 2024. The Perth beach, where a 63-year-old man was taken by a shark last week, has been reopened. Greg O'Neill was swimming 15 metres offshore at Sorrento when he was attacked on Friday. Four sea lions, including a pup, are the latest to test positive to bird flu in South Australia. And more than 900 crested terns have also died in a mass mortality event. And the son of supermodel Cindy Crawford has reportedly died. According to Entertainment News TMZ, 27-year-old Presley Gerber had been in rehab in Los Angeles.
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15: A nervous wait for the Lions to see if Lachie Neale can play in Saturday's grand final. He copped a one-match ban for punching Hawthorn's Jack Ginnivan in the prelim. Teammate Levi Ashcroft says Neale's inclusion is imperative.
17: It'd be a huge loss. One of our best players, you know, really crucial to our midfield and to our ball-winning ability and clearance.
15: And in the NRL, the Roosters are yet to confirm whether halfback Sam Walker will make his return for Friday's prelim against the Dolphins. He's been out for a month with an ankle injury. That's the latest news and sport.
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16: After the weekend we had, what a bang-ass, boring-ass day. Top of 29 degrees and a shower or two forecasted. It is a grey blanket right across Lake Illawarra as we speak. Tomorrow it's not going to be any better. Shower or two and a top of 18 degrees. Wednesday, showers once again and 20. And in Bulambi, what is it, 16? Ugh.
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16: I'm so sorry to start the show off with an absolute downer, but it was a cracker. Saturday and Sunday, just tick, tick, tick, sun beaming on down. It was nice warm weather, the beaches, the town, everyone was outside. And then today, geez, even Mother Nature doesn't like that it's a Monday. That's all good. I have a really good show on the way. Put a smile in your dial, a grin above your chin, as I like to say. Coming up, we've got another thing for you to name here at the offices of Wave 96.5. I've got plenty of things to give away, like $1,000 in the Illawarra's Easiest Quiz. Dino gave away two of the questions today. Cheeky. I also have Say It to Win. Your chance to win cash quick. Wave is 96.5. That's what you got to say as many times as you can within 10 seconds. We'll play that at 3:30. But next, look, again, I'm sorry that I was a bit miserable in the weather. There's also just a lot of bad headlines, a lot of news out there that is very doomy and gloomy. So let's give you some positive energy, okay? Some happy headlines I saw over the weekend. I'll tell you them next on Wave 96.5.

0: Homewrecker on Wave 96.5. It is Mick here to drive you home. Play the Illawarra's best music, including some Bruce Springsteen. Dancing in the Dark, that is minutes away. Also, your chance to play Say It to Win. Get yourself some cash quick. Well, thanks to Dr. Tony Palosowski and the Specialist Breast Clinic. You just need to say Wave is 96.5 as many times as you can within 10 seconds. And I hope you've been practicing. This is our final week. We're doing it, so you don't want to miss out. Set yourself a little reminder, all right? 15 minutes time, 3:30 is when we do it. Because right now, the world can feel a bit blah at times. I mean, just look out the window. Just a blanket of grey across our beautiful region. So I thought, let's share some of this.
1: Positive energy.
0: Yeah, some positive energy. I found some happy headlines over the weekend. Put a smile upon my dial, and I thought it could you. You know, starting the week. Get rid of those Monday blues. This morning, Lyndall and Crammy spoke to John. He's a teacher here in the Illawarra. He's behind Call for Kindness, which is a fantastic initiative. You give this hotline a ring, and then you hear some beautiful messages of support and kindness, you know, to help you get through your day. They've created a brand new sub-initiative called Lego for Legends. The idea is very simple. You donate whatever you can. Every dollar will go towards purchasing new Lego sets, and then they deliver them to the children's ward at Wollongong Hospital. And as they said on their socials, small bricks, big smiles. I love it, John. Actually, yeah, he spoke to Lyndall and Crammy this morning. I'll play a bit of their chat before the hour is up because he's doing great stuff for our community. Did you hear? There's a new cat. Hey, scientists have identified a brand new cat species. It's called the Tilcao. It's in Bolivia. It's the first new wild cat species officially described in more than 100 years. And this wasn't like an overnight discovery. This is like 10 years in the making. Back in 2016, an investigator was told to go and look at a weird cat in Bolivia. And now years of genetic research has confirmed it is something entirely new. And the reason this is big is that the Tilcao split from its closest feline relative around 1.4 million years ago. A new little cat just roaming around Bolivia, finally discovered. I'm so sorry that he got called weird because it's the most adorable little thing. Search it up, Tilcao, T-I-L-C-A-Y-O. And then lastly, it's not confirmed, but Nashville wants to rename its airport after Dolly Parton. Beautiful. The entire Metropolitan Nashville Airport Authority has unanimously voted to begin the process of renaming it. Currently, it's just Nashville International Airport. Yeah, sure, it says what it does on the tin. Bit boring. But the proposed name is the Dolly Parton International Airport. Now, they're still trying to lock it all down, but the entire public of Tennessee wants this to happen. And it would be great. You know what would even be better? Is, you know, those in-flight messages when you're finally coming into Tennessee or coming into a place? That should be Dolly Parton's voice. Now, I'm not saying use AI to recreate it. I'm saying look through the archives. Surely she'd said something beautiful about Nashville, about Tennessee, or even if she was just Dolly Parton saying, have a nice time. That would just warm your heart. The Dolly Parton International Airport. Fingers crossed it does get approved.
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1: Think you've got the fastest mouth in the Illawarra? 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Come meet Dr. Tony Palasovsky.
0: The quickest way for you to win money in the Illawarra is with Say It To Win on Wave 96.5. Yep, all you need to do, Wave is 96.5. That's what you need to say as many times as you can within 10 seconds. 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Yeah, yeah.

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0: All righty, we got Joel from Jamboree on the line. How are you, Joel?
2: Yeah, I'm all right, thanks. How you guys going?
0: Good, man. Yeah, good. You want to win some money, righty?
2: Yeah, I'll try. Give it a go.
0: Nice. Have you been working today?
2: Day off today.
0: Oh, perfect. Okay, so you're clean, you're refreshed, you're relaxed.
2: I'll try, yeah.
0: All right, Joel, quickest payday of your life. All you need to do is just say Wave is 96.5 as many times as you can in 10 seconds. Every time you do, we put $20 into your wallet, all right?
2: No worries.
3: 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In 3, 2, 1, go!
0: Wave is 96.5. There you go, Joel. Take a big deep breath for me, man.
2: Yeah.
0: I feel like you exhaled every little ounce of breath still in your lungs.
2: I tried my hardest here.
0: You did well. You got $980.
2: Bad.
0: Just like that, what are you going to put it towards?
2: Probably some groceries, some cat food.
0: Yeah, nice. Okay, are you going to treat your cat, maybe go the upper echelon cat food, or still going to get the home brand stuff, maybe more of it?
2: No, here we go, an upper class this time, yeah.
0: Oi! Your cat's not going to know what hit it. It's going to be like, oh my God, is it Christmas already?
2: Yeah, I know.
0: What type of cat do you have, and what's the name, Joel?
2: His name's Finny, and he's, a bit of pizza.
0: He's a good cat. That's all that matters.
2: Yeah, he's a good cat. Exactly.
0: Well, give him a big pat for us when you get home. Well done. She made $180 just like that.
2: Brilliant. Thanks a lot. Thank you.
0: No worries. Joel from Jamboree. Love that alliteration. You'll have your next chance tomorrow morning with Lyndall and Crammy, 7:30 a.m. It is Wave 96.5's Say It to Win. It is our final week. And it's all thanks to Dr. Tony Palasovsky and the Specialist Breast Clinic. 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
1: 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First with the Illawarra's traffic.
4: Ian Robertson, wires are down closing the Illawarra Highway in both directions near Pearson's Lane. We are seeing pretty heavy delays there as a result. Emergency services are on site. Albion Park, look out for delays both ways on Terry Street at Tongara Road, and in Fig Tree, busy northbound on the avenue at the Prince's Highway. 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That's worth pulling over for. M September 22, at participating stores, excludes IGA local grocer. That's the latest traffic on Wave 96.5, the Illawarra's best music.
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It's my least favorite part. Let's go back to the start when you got my number. 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

0: 96.5. It is Mick driving you home. Thanks to the Auto Group, the all-new Geely EX2. It's the world's best-selling small electric vehicle. It is here at Geely in Wollongong. We will get your latest news, sport and weather in a second too. We could be nice to each other, nice to each other. And that's a very good message. We should be nice to each other. And that's what one legend in our community is encouraging. His name's John. He is a teacher and he is the brains behind Call for Kindness. It is a hotline that you could ring whenever you like and hear some adorable messages from his kids. All right. Just reminding you that you've got this. You're killing it. All right. You are smashing it at life. The number, if you want it, is 02-3814-5511. But John this morning joined Lyndall and Crammy to talk about Call for Kindness's new venture.
1: We're excited to announce with you guys pretty exclusively, actually, that we are starting a new initiative under the Call for Kindness banner called Lego for Legends. What it is just anybody out there can donate some Lego or donate some funds, and I will go and purchase the Lego on their behalf and donate it to the Wollongong Hospital, specifically the children's ward there.
2: You're amazing.
3: Well, you know, Lyndall and I have been blessed enough to be visitors of the children's ward and have seen it evolve. Awesome. Over time into an amazing facility, and the people that work within it are just the most beautiful people.
2: Oh, you know, love them.
3: You know, that look after, you know, kids that are doing it tough in our region. And I myself have spent time in that children's ward with my daughter. I was in there for a week and a bit, going through some like severe gastro at the time. And it's true, like you're just trying to find something for the kids to do while they're there to distract them or keep them happy.
1: Yeah.
3: Or this is a fantastic one, because what kid doesn't love Lego?
1: And it's so true. Like every year they get, I guess, a lot of gifts around the Christmas period, but it's those other months where children are going through operations, or they've got gastro, or they've got, it's a wide array of things that they are there for, and it keeps them distracted, it keeps their hands busy. And then hopefully, after speaking with the unit manager, she said that if kids have gone home with Lego and then, you know, unfortunately had to come back, it's a real sign of an achievement for them. You know, they're looking back on something positive that they were able to achieve and do, and so that Lego might be that little significant reminder for them.
2: Oh, this is so good.
0: It really is. John, you are a superstar. Round of applause. If you want to get more details or if you want to donate, head to their socials, all right? Their Instagram, Call for Kindness, four with a four, like the number four, and then underscore at the end. Lego for Legends. Small bricks, big smiles. 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
3: 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First with the Illawarra's traffic.
4: M1 getting slow. Unionzerra into Berkeley past Northcliffe Drive down towards Cannahooka. That picks up good pace. In towards Haywards Bay. Featuring the Avenue busy onto Princess Highway westbound. The highway busy both ways of Bryant's Road. Through Taroji. Memorial Drive heavy both ways approaching Taroji Road. A Polished Man opens up, asks for help and shows up because when they do, everyone wins. Polished Man. 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End violence. Sign up at polishedman.com. That's us traffic on Wave 96.5, the Illawarra's best music.
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6: Hello, I'm Makata Carr. A Senate inquiry has recommended the government make changes to the 000 system because Australians don't trust it. The panel says the public should be able to text 000 in an emergency and be compensated if the connection fails. The probe was sparked after the deadly Optus outage in September last year, and committee chair Sarah Hanson-Young says the service is crucial.
7: People should be able to know that they need to call 000, their mobile phone will work, regardless of where in Australia they are.
6: A woman and two children continue to fight for life in a Sydney hospital after yesterday's stabbing, which claimed a child's life in the Blue Mountains. Police say they aren't looking for any other people regarding the incident. Australia's population is expected to reach more than 39 million by 2066. The government's intergenerational report shows for the first time that deaths are expected to outweigh births. One of the most popular new car brands in Australia is recalling more than 32,000 vehicles because of concerns the spare wheel might fall off. The issue affects BYD Shark 6 Utes built between August 2024 and June this year, and demands for the BBC to apologise after using vision of crocodile-infested waters during a news report about the rowing venue at the Brisbane Olympics. There are claims the footage used was of a river 3,500 kilometres away.
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6: The Brownlow Medal will be handed out to the AFL's best and fairest tonight. Collingwood's Nick Dacos is favourite to take home the award and might do it with a record number of votes. And in the NRL, the Roosters are yet to confirm whether halfback Sam Walker will make his return from injury for Friday's prelim against the Dolphins.
9: Seems like it's gone quite quick, but that's credit to him. He's been, you know, working night and day to make sure he's ready to go. I don't know what's going to happen this week.
6: That's winger Mark Nwongani Twase. That's the latest news and sport.
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10: Expect this overcast weather to stick around over the next few days. 29 degrees the top today with a late shower forecasted. 19 degrees tonight. Tomorrow, a late shower and 18 degrees the top. Yeah, it's going to be warmer tonight than all of tomorrow with a 90% chance we will see some rain. That will stay around to Wednesday as well. Showers and a top of 20 degrees. Right now in Albion Park, it's 16.
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10: Coming up, we got another shout-out for a special business, some superstars who have gifted me a sticker for my arts and crafts project here at Wave 96.5. Also, the incredible Johnny Farnham tribute last night down in Melbourne at Rod Laver Arena. Some big names and some massive surprises. If you missed it, I got some audio that I'll play for you. Really touches the heart, especially the news about John Farnham that came out recently. Right now, though, 4275195. Let's give away some money, shall we? I'm an eager beaver. $1,000. All you need to do is answer 10 easy quiz questions in 30 seconds. Get them all right in that time. The money is yours. Dino's already gifted you two questions today as well. It pays to listen all day long to Wave 96.5. So technically, if you know those answers, then it's only 8 more you need to get right. Gosh, you're lucky, aren't you? 4275195. Let's put you to the test with the Illawarra's easiest quiz next on Wave 96.5.

0: 5. You got Mick driving you home, playing the Illawarra's best music. Also going to play you some clips from the John Farnham tribute concert down in Melbourne last night. Extremely touching, and some very big name surprise guests as well. All right, I'll tell you that very shortly, because right now I'm going to tell you 10 easy quiz questions. If you tell me the correct answers, I'll give you $1,000.
1: It's the Illawarra's easiest quiz.
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1: 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TLE Wollongong and Oak Flats, where Sparkies find the largest range of EV chargers for every situation, in stock and ready to go.
0: Let's do it, Illawarra's easiest quiz. We are heading up Macquarie Pass. We got Kathy in Robertson. How are you, Kathy?
6: I'm good, thank you. Yourself?
0: He's good. I'm doing well. $1,000, you were to win it right now. You're dropping it all on the Robertson Pie Shop, or are you putting it towards something else?
6: Oh, bills at the moment.
0: Oh, it's always the same, right?
6: That it is.
0: You know? But hey, if we pay for your bills, if we take care of that, it means you have more money for fun things in the long run.
6: Oh, that'll be good.
0: You know, like holidays, presents, with Christmas just around the corner. I can't believe we're at the end of September, basically.
6: I know, it's scary, isn't it?
0: It really is. Time flies when you're having fun.
6: Yeah, it certainly does.
0: And Kathy, this 30 seconds is going to fly, but if you can correctly answer 10 easy quiz questions in that time, I'll give you $1,000, all right?
6: Let's see how we go.
0: Don't know an answer, pass it, we'll come back to it. Are you ready to go?
6: Let's go.
0: Let's do it. How was your weekend?
6: Good.
0: Which month were you born in?
6: October.
0: Basmati and Jasmine are types of what?
6: Sorry, repeat the question.
0: Basmati and Jasmine are both types of what?
6: Rice.
0: What is half of four?
6: Two.
0: How many letter G's are in Snoop Dogg's name?
6: Two.
0: Name one of the teams in the AFL Grand Final.
6: Oh, pass.
0: Who sings You're the Voice?
6: John Farnham.
0: How does James Bond like his martini?
6: Shaken, not stirred.
0: Yes, he does. Not a big AFL fan, are you, Kathy?
6: No, more NRL.
0: Yeah. Can you name any of the four teams still in the NRL?
6: Yeah, I can. You got Knights, Panthers, Finns.
0: Jeez, I wish that was the question.
6: Yeah, I know, so do I.
0: Oh, right. That's all right, Kathy. Hard luck, valiant effort, but we can always try again tomorrow, okay?
6: No worries. Cheers for that.
0: Thanks, Kathy. Ah, that's all right. We can always try again tomorrow. Brush up on your AFL. All right, I'm sure you'll hear it in the news. I'm sure you'll see it on socials. There's two teams, one from Queensland, one from Western Australia. I just need one of them. All right, you can even give me their nickname. Shorten the town, the city, whatever. I want to give this money away, okay? It's all thanks to TLE in Wollongong and Oak Flats, where Sparkies find the largest range of EV chargers for every situation in stock and ready to go. It's Illawarra's easiest quiz. It'll be back this time tomorrow right here on Wave 96.5.
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0: on Wave 96.5. It is Mick here to drive you home, spreading some love before the hour is up. Got another shout out I want to do. Brilliant Business dropped in some stickers this afternoon. Not just stickers, some of their product too. And boy, have I had a kick this afternoon. I'll tell you who it is, what it is, and give them a shout out very shortly. Because right now, an absolute icon was celebrated last night. The big tribute show to this man, Johnny Farnham. Yep, the Songs of John Farnham, a living legend, what it was called. It was down in Melbourne, Rod Laver Arena. It was held to celebrate him, his amazing career, and also raise money to head and neck cancer, which sadly John has had to battle. And he was supposed to be there, and he was going to perform. However, his family did announce over the weekend he was unable to attend. The 77-year-old, his health deteriorated quite a bit recently. Following his cancer treatment, he needs oxygen support, a wheelchair, 24-hour care from a nurse as well. It's heartbreaking, but the joys of this concert and this tribute show was to raise money as well for cancer. They launched the Lend Your Voice fundraising campaign. There was over 120 performers with the likes of Keith Urban, Jimmy Barnes, Tina Arena, I saw Kate Sobrano, Jessica Malboy, Human Nature, and there was also some massive names beaming in via satellite, like Hugh Jackman, Chris Martin from Coldplay as well. He wrote his own song. Here it is, take a listen.
1: And if you want to go to the bathroom, everybody, now's a good time, because I can't see you, I'm behind the screen. Here we go. 17 years ago in Melbourne, my friend Shane said to me, there's been a bloody big bushfire, it's something you should see. I'm going up to Kinglake to check on how they are, and I made us a mixtape, we can listen in the car. And I really do love Coldplay, I love Coldplay, it's true, but my favourite is John Farnham, he's a better singer than

Like I said, there was one more big name to beam in via satellite. Straight from Paris, France, was the one, the only, Celine Dion covering You're the Voice.

0: you love it. A sold-out Rod Laver Arena singing at the top of their lungs, and I feel like it's only right that we do a tribute for him as well. So start practicing your la-la-las, your me-me-me's, because I will be playing You're the Voice next by Johnny Farnham. And I want you, wherever you are in the Illawarra, if you're in the car, if you're about to hop out of the car and you're in the shopping centre, I don't care, put an earbud in and get ready to sing so John can hear us all the way from where he is right now. What a superstar. 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You're the Voice next.
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2: 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First with the Illawarra's traffic.
3: M1 slowing Unanderra down to Berkeley past Northcliffe Drive southbound. Through Fig Tree, seeing Masters Road a crash on the ramp. Heading north to head up towards the Avenue and the M1. Fig Tree, the Avenue busy westbound onto Princess Highway. Bulleye Pass travelling well. Fall in love with white bread all over again thanks to Tip Top the One. 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That's us traffic on Wave 96.5, the Illawarra's best music.
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0: Mick driving you home, playing the Illawarra's best music, doing it thanks to the Alto Group, the all-new Geely EX2. It's the world's best-selling small electric vehicle. It is here at Geely in Wollongong. I've just got a message through that there has been a crash. Masters Road, the on-ramp to the M1 Princes Motorway, one of two northbound lanes have been closed. So if you're heading that way, using that road, prepare to merge, expect delays. There's been a crash between a truck and a car. Emergency services and Transport New South Wales are on the scene. If we get any more details, we'll let you know. Don't forget, you are our eyes and ears out there on the road. So if you do see anything, call us and let us know, okay? 4275-1965. Okay. It's the season of the stickers. It is the season of my stickers. I am collecting them, making a collage on this front of on the front of a book I've got. It has all my radio memories of the year, remembering everything I've done from the, you know, 100K countdown that we did around the Macca's car park. Boon of Fortune recently. We did Top Gongs. Jeez, what else have we done? My faux-mercials as well, when I make fake. We've done a lot this year. My gosh, been big. But I want to take you with the memories, all right? So if you're a business or a brand in the Illawarra that has stickers, drop them into Wave 96.5. I'll put them on the cover and then I'll give you a shout out. And this afternoon, we didn't just get a sticker. We got drinks. Thanks to Aiden from Extreme Cafe. Oh my gosh. This is like no ordinary cafe. It is next level. They're in Wollongong, 37 Bethlehem Street, or Cringilla, I should say. They tag themselves as Wollongong's favourite cafe. They are, like the title says, extreme. So they've got loaded energy drinks. They've also got old school milkshakes. They've got pancakes. They've got protein smoothies. They've got so many desserts. But if you want something regular, don't worry. They do coffees as well. Aiden dropped in two drinks for me today. I have been buzzing and bouncing off the walls. I don't think I've had this much energy in years. One of them was their Nerds one, which tasted exactly like the lolly, like the candy, the Nerds. But the other thing he dropped in was a special one. I can't remember if he said he put it on over the weekend because of the warm weather or if he was thinking of it and I got the first exclusive taste. It was called the Gong Mango Passion Fruit Blue Lagoon, all perfectly stacked up. Oi, hey, hey, hey. Not only was it delicious, but I have not felt this energized in a while. I'm worried for my sleep tonight. But thank you, Aiden, and thank you to the team at Extreme Cafe. And also thank you to Matt on Facebook who kept tagging them in our post when we were posting about the stickers. Couldn't have done it without you, Matt. So thank you. Shout out to you as well. Check them out, Extreme Cafe in Cringilla. Open all week. They're closed today as well. But they also have dessert night on Saturday, 6 p.m. to 9 p.m. Go in. Taste the flavour, as they say. Extreme Cafe. If you are a business and you have a sticker and you want a shout out, drop it into us. Wave 96.5 here in Warrawong. I'll have more throughout the week. And I want more stickers, so drop them in.
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14: 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First with the Illawarra's traffic.
15: Spring Hill, earlier crash was cleared. Masters Road heading west towards the M1. With the M1, it's eased off. Unanderra down towards Berkeley and easing off behind the airport, Albion Park, Terry Tongara. Oak Flats, bit traffic southbound, New Lake, Entrance Road, Pioneer Drive. Kymer Bend's moving well. Willi Pass moving well. At Bob Jane T-Marts, receive a free $200 e-gift card when you buy three. 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Bob Jane T-Marts, they'll look after you. That's us, traffic on Wave 96.5, the Illawarra's best music.
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17: Hello, I'm Makata Carr. A key communications consumer group says telcos have a long way to go to restore the public's faith in the 000 system. A Senate inquiry has made several recommendations following the major Optus outage of last year. They include allowing Australians to text 000 in an emergency and be compensated if that connection fails. Carol Bennett from the Communications Action Group on the ABC.
18: Alongside reliability and performance, we need to see some changes that actually shore up our confidence in this system.
17: The Coalition could consider reviving the baby bonus payment for couples who add to the population. The latest intergenerational report says the birth rate is falling and by 2066, deaths in Australia will outnumber births. Liberal frontbencher Andrew Hastie says he wants it up for discussion.
19: I would support anything that allows young Australians to form families sooner.
17: One of the indecent assault charges against former broadcaster Alan Jones has been dropped. Prosecutors have announced the charge relating to the witness known as Complainant F has been withdrawn and dismissed. Jones is on trial in Sydney for 19 other sexual-related charges. South Australia's bird flu toll has gone up again. This time another four sea lions have tested positive, including a pup. And summer is shaping up to be one of the hottest on record with heat and thunderstorms, as well as a heightened risk of bushfires.
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17: A former Fremantle captain will present the Premiership Cup to the Dockers if they beat Brisbane in the AFL Grand Final. Sean McManus will be on standby to hand over the trophy to Justin Longmuir and Alex Pearce on Saturday. And good news for the Roosters ahead of Friday's preliminary final in the NRL. Daly Cherry Evans is free to play after escaping a ban from the judiciary. He was charged alongside Lindsay Collins and Billy Smith after the Sharks clash, but can plead early for a fine. That's the latest news and sport.
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0: Weather.
21: Hope you're not silly like me and left your washing out, because there is a chance that it will rain. A late shower expected. We had a top of 29 degrees today. It's not going to be as warm or nice tomorrow. Down to 19 degrees tonight. Tomorrow won't even hit that. 18 the top for the Illawarra, and 90% chance we will see some rain. It'll stick around on Wednesday too. Showers the forecast, and a top of 20 degrees. Right now, Interogy, it's 16.
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21: Hello, yes, it is Mick here to drive you home. 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You voted on Facebook, and Finn Diesel was crowned and named our brand new little goldfish. But we have a new co-worker that needs a name. So I need your help once again. Do you want to introduce yourself? Okay.
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0: 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It is Mick here to drive you home. Play the Illawarra's best music, and we need your help once again naming a brand new co-worker. This time, it's not alive. Well, not yet, once the AI overlords do or take out. Ladies and gentlemen, we have a brand new vending machine.
1: Dispensing, welcome, please wait. Welcome to come again, have a nice day.
0: Yes, I teased about, sorry, let me say that again. I mentioned it last week that we have a brand new vending machine. It's all thanks to the team at Savvy Snackery. Once again, shout out to Megan and Peter, and of course their kids, Mia and Cooper, who put it in for us. Filled it up. It looks fantastic. However, I realised after using it several times during the week and on the weekend that it has a voice. I mean, I know a lot of vending machines do, but I've never heard a vending machine's voice like this. Very clear. Spoke to you quite nice. I was like, oh, I felt like we were friends already. You heard her a little bit then in the intro, but this is kind of the rigmarole when you're buying something off her.
1: Welcome. Please make a selection if you want to purchase items. 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Dispensing. Please wait. Welcome to come again. Have a nice day.
0: Oh, man, for so polite. What lovely manners. However, she doesn't have a name. So, since you helped us with that fish a couple of months ago and we called it Finn Diesel, coming back to you. 4275-1965. What should we name our brand new co-worker, the vending machine? That, I should say, by the way, if you do come in a Wave 96.5, you need to pick up a prize, you can use. Feel free. 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She is the complete employee. So, 4275-1965. What should we name her? 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
3: 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First with the Illawarra's traffic.
4: Spring Hill, earlier crash was cleared. Masters Road heading up towards the M1 and the Princess Highway. Bulleye Pass, travelling well, Princess Highway. Ferrymeadow, Princess Highway, busy southbound approaching Elliott's Road and Taroji. Memorial Drive busy both ways at Taroji Road. Rimmel London is currently half price at Coles. Pick up a full face Rimmel makeup for just $49. Sale ends tomorrow, so don't miss out. Head into Coles today. That's us traffic on Wave 96.5, the Illawarra's best music.
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0: First up, we're going to go to Luke from Dapto. How are you, Luke?
2: Not too bad, Mick. How are yourself?
0: Good, that's good. I'm doing well. Now, your name that you've got for our vending machine, are we talking, is it a pun or is it an actual name?
2: It's probably a bit of both, really.
0: Okay.
2: But look, I'm thinking because you're there, right? Because you need a good kick,
0: yeah.
2: You need a good hit of sugar.
0: Mm-hmm.
2: It gets used most at the rush hour, and once you press its buttons, I mean, it does all of its own stunts. So I'd like to introduce it as Snacky Chan.
0: Snacky Chan. You know what's the best part, Luke,
2: yeah.
0: is that you've thought of why it should be Snacky Chan.
2: Oh, yeah. So many reasons.
0: Oh, Luke, I love it. I'll put it down on the list.
2: Thanks, Mick.
0: Let's go to Louise from Albion Park Rail. Louise, what do you think?
3: Vendy. V-E-N-D-Y.
0: Vendy. Nice and short and sweet.
3: Yeah.
0: It's like a pet name. Yeah, it's a vending machine, so let's call her Vendy.
3: Yeah, why not?
0: All right, I'll put it on the list. Thank you, Louise.
3: Okay, thank you.
0: Tanya in Shell Cove, what are we thinking? What should we name this vending machine?
4: Well, I was thinking Vendy instead of Wendy, Vendy with a V.
0: Yes, Vendy. We just had Louise suggest Vendy as well.
4: Oh, you're going to be kidding. There you go.
0: Well, it doesn't mean that it's not unique. It just means it's very popular.
4: Yes, yes.
0: No, I like it. Tanya, Vendy. It's like we're dating.
4: That's right.
0: You know, and when
4: hi, Vendy. How are you?
0: See, that's my problem, is that if we're going to call it Vendy, I'm going to start flirting with it, and I don't think my girlfriend's going to like that. I'll walk past it. I'll go, hi, Vendy, how are you?
1: Welcome. Please make a selection if you want to purchase
0: items. Oh, Vendy, please, in front of Tony, our receptionist, calm down. Rachel in Albion Park also giving us a buzz. How are you, Rach?
5: Hi, I'm good, thanks. How are you?
0: It's good to hear. I'm doing well. I have been lapping it up at our new vending machine.
4: That's right.
0: You know, and when
4: hi, Vendy.

0: Oh my gosh, Rachel, that's brilliant. Kitty Caboodle, like the whole kit and caboodle.
1: That's right.
0: Oh, right. Oh, that's good. That's Kitty Caboodle.
1: That's it. She's always giving, isn't she?
0: She's always giving. Oh, okay, Rachel, Kitty Caboodle, that's on the list.
1: Oh, great.
0: We're going to take more name suggestions next. 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
3: 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First with the Illawarra's traffic.
4: Peachtree crash northbound Princess Highway Bellevue Road. Take out lane 1. Bellevue crash was cleared. Spring Hill westbound Masters Road on ramps the M1. No problems I'm seeing for the M1. Both ways between Haywards Bay and Mount Ousley, Bulleye Pass, Princess Highway, steady both ways. 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That's those traffic on Wave 96.5, the Illawarra's best music.
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11: Hi there, I'm Rana Hussein. The Crows have kept their AFLW finals hopes alive with a 9-point win over the Lions last night to wrap up round 6. Earlier in the day, the Eagles downed the Saints by 11 points. The Suns had a 41-point victory over the Bombers. And the Tigers were 7-point winners over the Giants. And Netball Australia will announce the Diamond squad tomorrow for the

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0: But right now, we are taking your calls. 4275-1965 on what we should name our brand new vending machine.
1: Welcome to Pub Again. Have a nice day.
0: We had some great name suggestions just minutes ago. Snacky Chan, Vendy, Kitty Caboodle, Melissa from Balambi. What are you thinking?
2: I'm thinking Serenity.
0: Serenity. Oh, that's pretty nice.
2: My reasoning is it's simple. We all want peace and calmness in our workplace, but we can't avoid chaos. So when Serenity, the vending machine, calls out, we go straight to her and feel better.
0: I like it. So when work starts to get heavy on the shoulders and you're looking for serenity, you just head to the vending machine.
2: That's it.
0: And it also reminds me of my favourite quote from The Castle. How's the serenity?
2: That's it. Anything.
0: Melissa, I will put Serenity on the list.
2: Okay, thanks for that, Mick.
0: Steve from Barrack Heights, what do you reckon we should name our vending machine?
3: I reckon you should name it Vendetta.
0: Vendetta. I like it. Very mysterious as well.
3: Yeah, absolutely.
0: Should we put a mask over the front of it so you can't see what snack you're getting?
3: Yeah, that's it. Absolutely.
0: You don't know what you're getting when you go to Vendetta. You just put in a random number and then you get it out. So you might get a cookie, but you could also get sultanas. It's the luck of the draw.
3: Hope for the best, expect the worst.
0: Love it, Steve. Vendetta, I'll put it on the list.
3: All right, thanks, mate.
0: Anita from Port Kembla's also called. Hello, Anita.
4: Hello, how are you?
0: I am great. What name are we thinking?
4: Well, I think because my name's Anita, I've got the perfect name for you. If your stomach starts growling, you just walk straight over to the vending machine and you say, Anita Snack. And that's what we call it, Anita Snack.
0: You want us to name our vending machine basically after you, Anita.
4: Well, please, listen, you got to understand, I grew up at school and everyone was saying, Anita Bar, Anita Meal.
0: Oh, right.
4: This is just the ultimate payback.
0: It is. Redemption.
4: That's it.
0: Okay, Anita from Port Kembla, Anita Snack. I will put that down on the list.
4: Thank you so much. Sounds good.
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5: 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First with the Illawarra's traffic.
16: M1 travelling well between Mount Ussey and Haywards Bay both ways. Albion Park, no delays behind the airport. Terry Tongara, no delays. Grimby Bypass, Windang Road or Corrimal for the highway at Railway Street. Bullo Pass travelling well for the Princess Highway. 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Excludes IGA local grocer. That's those traffic on Wave 96.5, the Illawarra's best music.
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18: Hello, I'm Makata Carr. A Senate inquiry has recommended a major overhaul of the 000 system because it's failing Australians. The probe was sparked after the deadly Optus outage in September last year, and committee chair Sarah Hanson-Young says there needs to be other ways that the public can get help.
19: Australians should be able to contact the police, the ambulance, the fire department via text, not just voice. Over the phone.
18: Australia's population is expected to reach more than 39 million by 2066. The government has released its intergenerational report showing for the first time deaths are expected to outweigh births. The Treasurer, Jim Chalmers, says they're prepared for that economic shift and there's an upside.
20: It's welcome recognition of the quality of our universal healthcare and the contribution that older people make. And it's worth every dollar of extra pressure that it puts on our budgets.
18: More bad news for mortgage holders. ANZ has joined the other major banks in predicting that the cash rate will go up next week. The catch and kill order put out on a shark, which took a 63-year-old man at a Perth beach last week, has been cancelled. Greg O'Neill was swimming only 15 metres offshore. And more than 25,000 people have been deported from the US as part of a secret deal with 35 countries to take them as migrants because they can't legally be forced home.
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18: A nervous wait for the Lions to see if Lachie Neale can play in Saturday's grand final. He copped a one-match ban for punching Hawthorn's Jack Ginnivan in the prelim. Teammate Levi Ashcroft says Neale's inclusion is imperative.
22: It'd be a huge loss. One of our best players, you know, really crucial to our midfield and to our ball-winning ability and clearance.
18: And in the NRL, the Roosters are yet to confirm with a half. Halfback Sam Walker will make his return for Friday's prelim against the Dolphins. He's been out for a month with an ankle injury. That's the latest news and sport.
17: 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Weather.
0: Medium chance of showers tomorrow, most likely in the afternoon, top of 18 degrees as well. So yeah, remember how nice it was on Saturday and Sunday? Yeah, feels like a thing of the past. Wednesday, it's going to be 20 degrees and showers. It'll warm up and clear up by Thursday, though. 23 degrees and mostly sunny, the forecast. Right now in Kiama, it's 14 degrees, but it feels like 8.
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0: Look. The forecast then, bit sad and sorry for myself and the rest of the Illawarra. But the weekend was just so lovely when it came to the weather. Not when it came to my luck. I had a horror run when it came to one thing in my life. I will tell you about that very shortly, and I am so sorry if I buggered up your weekend too. Next though, again, despite the forecast and despite it being a cool night tonight, I will tell you why you need to make it memorable. Tonight is the night of all nights. Why? I'll explain why next on Wave 96.5. It's Mick driving you home. Here's Lenny Kravitz.

0: It's Mick driving you home, playing the Illawarra's best music, doing it all thanks to the Alto Group. The all-new Geely EX2, it has the eye of the tiger. 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Check it out. It's here at Geely in Wollongong. Next, I'm going to tell you why my weekend was so lacklustre and why I may be the unluckiest person, not only in the Illawarra, but in the world. In the world. I'll tell you that next, because right now I did say at the top of the show, not show, sorry, top of this hour, that you need to make tonight special. You need to make tonight memorable. Why do I need to make tonight memorable, Mick? It's just a random night in the middle of spring. Why? Well, in the words of Earth, Wind, and Fire, tonight is the night that you need to make extra memorable. Why? Do you remember when it was September? Simple. They sung about it in this song, September. Do you remember the 21st night of September? Why was that the song lyric? I don't know. It sounded cool. That's exactly what the co-writer said. Yep, Ali Willis. Hey, they tried singing other numbers. Do you remember the 1st of September? Nothing worked. But the rhythm and the cadence of 21st of September just felt the best. There's no hidden historical event. There's no deep symbolic meaning behind the number itself. It's just the night to remember. So I implore you, I encourage you, go out and do something tonight. Step out of your comfort zone. Get out of the house. Take the kids somewhere. Go to the movies. Go for a late night walk. Just do something. So when tomorrow, the weekend, your next social gathering, heck, even the 21st night of next September rolls around, you can sit back and say, yeah, yeah, I do remember the 21st night of September.
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0: It is Mick playing the Illawarra's best music for you. Drive home. New Erin LeCount, the cinema coming up. Also, Entrance, Staying Alive. That's minutes away for you. But right now, I got to try and like shake this juju off me, because over the weekend, I feel like I was the most unluckiest person, not in our region, but in the whole gosh forsaken world. I'm going to try and reverse engineer this by playing some Daft Punk, Get Lucky Underneath. It all started on Friday night. It has everything to do with sports, okay? Started on Friday night, went home, had the AFL on. It's back in the Sydney Swans. All right, I thought, you know what? They're the only New South Wales side in it. Let's see these guys up there repping the state. They lost to the Fremantle Dockers. I was like, oh, that's okay. I had no skin in the game. It's all good. On Saturday, after I finished work, I was on air, went and met Crammy at the stadium, watching the Illawarra Rugby League Grand Finals. They were happening. Now, Crammy and his family have some associations with the Corrimal Cougars. So I was like, you know, by association, we'll stand on that side. We'll back them. They're in the Division 2 and the Division 1 finals. Lost both of them, sadly. Division 2 going down by 1 point. Division 1, bit more of a gap between the winner and the loser. But a valiant effort. Anyway, I'm 0 from 3. We head to the Illawarra Hotel. AFL's on. Hawthorn taking on Fremantle. Wanted to see Hawthorn win. Got some friends who are big Hawks fans. They lost that one as well. I'm 0 from 4. I thought surely this luck will, you know, change when my beloved Cronulla Sharks start to play, right? Right? Right? No! The Sharks absolutely embarrassed. I'm now 0 from 5 on the teams that I'm wanting to win. And this is just like emotional support. I'm not a betting guy. I'm not a gambling man, okay? Gamble responsibly. But never listen to me. I'm 0 from 5. My favourite football team, Arsenal. Battered 3-0 overnight. The next day, the Illawarra Hawks, first game in the NBL. They lose as well. Surely. I'll keep my mouth shut for this last game. New Zealand Warriors taking on the Newcastle Knights. I don't back anyone. And then I go, gosh, it'd be nice to see the Warriors win. So, I just want to apologise to everyone that I affected over the weekend with my bad luck. I went 0 from 8 on all the teams I was wanting to see have a win, have some success over the weekend. 0-8. I've asked Lyndall to bring her crystals in and sage me tomorrow. I think that's the only thing that'll clear this all up.
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We're going to get with Georgie and Tom. Why am I saying get still? We're going to chat with Georgie and Tom. Chat G&T. They're hanging out with you next. I'm all over the shop. I'm so sorry. Let's just do the farewell fact.

0: well back.
1: Did you know Mickey Mouse's name was almost Mortimer? Yeah, Walt Disney's wife, though, Lillian, suggested Mickey because she thought Mortimer sounded too pompous. Walt Disney, smart man, listening to his wife. You're always right. Also, Mickey Mouse was the first cartoon character to speak in a film. Yeah, it was a 1929 short by the name of The Carnival Kid. The first words ever spoken by a cartoon character by Mickey Mouse was, hot dogs. Yeah, hot dogs. First words, which subsequently was also the first words that Crammy said when he went into our neighbours this morning. Yeah, the OTR. Petrol station right next to us at Wave 96.5. You can check their video out, by the way, of them going and giving them some gifts, you know. A nice neighbourly meeting on our socials, Facebook and Instagram. Lindell and Crammy, they're more fun in the mornings. They're back tomorrow, 5:30 a.m. As for me, I'll chat to you when I drive you home. 3 o'clock. You enjoy your night. Make it memorable, because it is the 21st night of September. And we want to know, do you remember? But I will chat to you when I chat to you. Stay safe, stay wonderful. See ya.
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0: been a long day. 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
12: I did think it was Tidbit for years.
13: It's Tid. Annoyingly, it's
12: yeah,
13: Tid.
12: Yeah, wish it was Tid.
0: And Tom.
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13: Shut up.
0: Cheaper than therapy and way less professional.
16: Yeah, that's right. It's ChatGNT with Georgie and Tom. Cheers, guys.
12: Yeah, cheers. Welcome.
16: Happy Monday night.
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16: Yeah.
12: So there's more bits and bobs, but in tonight's episode, I want to learn something new. 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
16: You're getting a hobby.
12: I'm getting a hobby.
16: Yes, you can teach an old dog new tricks. Hey. And speaking of old, I've got a new list for you.
12: Okay.
16: Signs you're getting old. 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

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Sounds old. 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Amy Shark, movie.

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1: We got full-length episodes up now, or grab the podcast from wherever you get the podcasts. Yeah, I put this out there on our socials, and you can get involved anytime. Mm-hmm. Drop us a DM, chatgnt.podcast at Instagram. I put it out there, signs you're getting old. Went bunter.
0: It did.
1: Absolutely bunter. So I'm going to read you out a couple of good ones.
0: Okay.
1: You can let me know if you're doing any
0: of these. Yeah, I was going to say, am I really doing these things? Let's find out.
1: I reckon you are, because you're classic meniscus.
0: Oh.
1: Yeah, yeah.
0: Geez, that was on the fritz the other night, because I just sit down.
1: On across the fritz. Meniscus on the fritz.
0: I just sit down. Cross. It's if I have to cross-legged. If I was
1: who's going cross-legged? Mate. Are you mad? Woman, you're nearly 40. You might not get up again.
0: Primary school and kindy teachers do. I see them and I'm like, you're 50 and you're sitting down cross-legged. If I do that, I am effed.
1: They're special people.
0: Yeah.
1: I can't be on the floor anymore. I go to story time with my daughter. I can't get up back up.
0: Are you in a chair at the back like granddad?
1: Well, that's a good sign you're getting old.
0: Yes.
1: You're in a bloody chair at the back of story time. Who's this old prick? From my mate Kim. Holding everything 2 feet away.
0: Oh, your face, yes.
1: To make it like you can see it clearly.
0: So I noticed the other night now, so the kids will bring like little matchbox cars up to me and Hot Wheels.
1: And what are you holding? I don't know what you're talking about.
0: Yeah, they're like, Mum, what sort of car is it? Turn it over and read it. Do you know how hard it is to read the embossed like type of car, Nissan Patrol or whatever?
1: Yeah, or Jack brings me a dinosaur. What's the name of this? Is that the odd one?
0: Yeah. Feeling that.
1: No, that's a good one. Love a spring clean.
0: Oh.
1: I love a spring clean. That's
0: me too.
1: Yeah. I love getting rid of stuff.
0: But
1: chucking stuff out.
0: Do you
1: the
0: mean
1: kids, the
0: after it? Yeah.
1: Get rid of them.
0: After it or at the time are you enjoying it?
1: All of it. I love thinking about it.
0: Oh.
1: I love going, that can go, that can go.
0: Yeah, again, that
1: to
0: is.
1: To put into my kids, they can go.
0: That is an old person thing.
1: I look at things and I go, we could get rid of 50% of our shit.
0: And do you
1: I
0: do it?
1: Half. Well, if it had my way.
0: Oh, yeah. I would here get we a go. You sound like my husband, Jumbie.
1: I would get a skip and I'd fill it up with half of our possessions.
0: Yes.
1: And we wouldn't even know. We wouldn't even miss
0: it. Yeah. No, he would love to live like a minimalist. One time he did the toy clean out without me. And then I was like, where's the other part of this toy?
1: Look
0: and he
1: out.
0: Just threw out like actual use toys they use and parts that
1: you
0: like.
1: Threw out Max.
0: Yeah. It was like that. I was like, you are never doing a toy clean out again.
1: You keep a spare hat and jumper in the car.
0: Oh, that is, I
1: don't
0: do that.
1: That's old school. I remember, so Mum, this comes from my lovely mother, Julianne.
0: Shout out.
1: She goes, I got one for your old thing. Yeah, getting old chat.
0: Oh.
1: I go, oh yeah, great. She goes, remember, Auntie, Grandma Sol used to keep a cardigan in the back of her car. And when it would get to like 5 p.m., she'd go to Kev, can you get my cardigan out of the car? And he'd trot off and
0: that is a great one.
1: Yeah, it's a real good one.
0: Oh.
1: My mate Digby, you know Digby, he's got a lot of good ones, like a lot.
0: Yeah.
1: He sent through an annoying amount of suggestions in individual messages. So
0: it's like, mate, I just needed a couple.
1: Just three, mate, just three. He said, you have to consider for a second if it's worth it to walk down some stairs. Like, this could be the end of me if I don't get this right.
0: No, I'm not doing that yet.
1: Talking about having had a conversation with another couple about the following, pool pump prices.
0: Oh,
1: that'd be way in your wheelhouse.
0: That would, seeing as we have like a pool spa thing. Yeah, I think talking about the price of like anything, don't you reckon?
1: Yeah,
0: like
1: no,
0: just
1: true.
0: Just various things. It's like boring.
1: Ducted V split system aircon.
0: Oh, yes. Is that an old person thing?
1: Good chat. Yeah, it's quite a, I mean, like, oh, no young person has the money for ducted aircon.
0: Gotta say, ducted aircon sucks.
1: Does it?
0: Oh, yeah. Our old house had it. It's the worst.
1: Tell me more.
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2: We are super stoked. My mother-in-law, Trixie, she and her husband are moving house, basically, and they need to downsize a few items. So she said, would we like her pianola?
3: Knew it.
2: Yes. So not just a piano, you did guess it.
3: A pianola.
2: A pianola.
3: Old school.
2: You didn't guess that part, but yeah.
3: Wow.
2: Old school. And it still has the parchment, whatever it is.
3: Signs you're getting old. You have a parchment in any shape or way or form.
2: Whatever it's called. The scroll. You put it in there and then you with your little feet. So it is a working pianola that obviously can be a piano. And so my husband Jumbie was like, hey, we've been offered a sofa. If we want, it's a pull-out sofa. And I was like, oh, yeah, boring.
3: Yeah, boring.
2: And then he's like, and a pianola. And I was like, oh, ding, ding, ding, my ding, ding. God.
3: He's like rolling in his eyes.
2: Yeah. He did not expect my reaction to the pianola to be as excited as
3: here's,
2: I was.
3: Here's what I think the differences in sexes are. In a married couple, the wife will bring things into the home and the man will endeavor his hardest to get them back out of the home.
2: So true. I mean, I definitely know some women that are good clearers.
3: They're probably married to a hoarder, though.
2: Possibly. That's
3: always the opposite.
2: Hey,
3: yeah.
2: You wouldn't want two hoarders together.
3: You're right. I'll take it back. It's not gender or sex. It is opposites in a marriage.
2: Yes.
3: You get a hoarder with a clearer and they'll butt heads.
2: Yes. That is it.
3: You don't want two hoarders, though, do you? Did you just say that, didn't you?
2: I did.
3: I'm blind.
2: Tom's had too many becks.
3: Have you watched?
2: He's not listening to me.
3: Have you? I just lost interest halfway through. We're both like that though. We're ADD. Oh, we definitely have ADD because we just like.
2: Definitely. Yeah. Also, I just know people getting diagnosed with that left, right and center. So many friends are being diagnosed in their 40 years old and they're getting on the gear and I'm so envious.
3: Give me some of those Dexies, mate.
2: Yeah.
3: Dexies midnight runners.
2: They're just going to be getting things done. Unlike you and I just flailing over here.
3: Flailing.
2: That's okay. So obviously we'll have a piano, which is great because I've always wanted the kids to learn an instrument.
3: Yep.
2: So now we'll have that. My friend, actually, she listens to the show, Pip, her husband, Zav, he got that, they have a piano, and he got that Simply Piano app on the iPad.
3: On the iPad.
2: And started teaching himself.
3: It's great. My nephew's doing it on his iPad, so it's really good.
2: And is it working? Is he learning?
3: Yeah, he's 8, so that's about all level.
2: It will be. Well, Louis, I've said he could do it on the iPad. Yeah, on the iPad too. So, but then I'm like, well, then I need to learn
3: as well. Is it working, this old pianola, or is it just an old dusty thing that she wants to get rid of?
2: No, so it fully works. We're getting it in the next couple of weeks. I'll report back. But the problem is, like, when I go to practice, everyone's going to come up and be like, and then if I do it, if I do it at night when they're asleep, it's going to wake them up. I don't know when I'm going to find time to do it.
3: They quite famously didn't have like headphone outputs in pianolas back in
2: the
3: day.
2: Can you believe it? But what I did do, I did jump onto ChatGPT and I said, is Simply Piano
3: the right way to do it?
2: Is it the right, and is it legit? Can it actually teach me? Blah, blah, blah.
3: Yep.
2: I don't know where it's pulling its data from.
3: This is a paid
2: SimplyPiano.com. And it said, yes, if you do 20 minutes of practice every day, in a year's time, I should be able to play a song like
3: Drops of Jupiter. Train. I've been playing a bit of Train, mate. A bit of Kryptonite.
2: It says I should be able to play like a Taylor Swift song and sing along at the same time.
3: What would you go for?
2: I'd love to learn a Taylor.
3: All right. I'm going to put this challenge to you right now.
2: Oh, God.
3: In a month.
2: I can't play Taylor Swift in a month.
3: Every Taylor Swift song is 4 chords. That's it.
2: That's true. They're very simple.
3: It'll be G, A, C, and D.
2: Okay.
3: Learn them and you'll be able to do it.
2: Okay.
3: I reckon you can do it. Pick a simple one, like Google simple Taylor Swift
2: song.
3: Well,
2: it'll be 1 month from when I get the pianola.
3: Don't put Simpleton and Taylor Swift. You'll get a husband, obviously. Don't do that.
2: I know how Travis would go with Simply Piano.
3: No, he wouldn't be able to do it.
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0: that's right. ChatGNT down for another week. Cheers, guys.
1: Cheers.
0: Have I told you about the 1 million beers chat that I'm in?
1: No.
0: So I'm in this WhatsApp group named 1 million beers.
1: Okay.
0: I don't know who added me.
1: Should I talk about the other WhatsApp group you're in the name of that one?
0: What are the thoughts I make? Not on this podcast.
1: But I've got that to use.
0: How did you know that?
1: Because you showed me one time some messages that we were going to use on the pod, and I was like, what's with these?
0: Oh, well, that's a
1: what's with
0: up.
1: The name?
0: Why would I show you my phone?
1: I know.
0: Ridiculous.
1: Idiot.
0: The point of this group is we got to hit 1 million beers.
1: Oh.
0: So every time you you drink a beer, take a photo of it and add one to the count. So I'm in a group chat with about 1,000 other people.
1: You don't even know who these freaks are?
0: No idea.
1: What?
0: I'm assuming a mate of mine added me, but I can't tell.
1: Oh.
0: But it's a bit of fun. And like, so, you know, I'll have a, let's pretend this is a beer. I'll add it. And we're up to 30,092.
1: No way.
0: So for every beer you have.
1: And how do they keep a tally of it?
0: There's one, there's little boffin in there keeping a tally.
1: Oh.
0: And it's a rolling tally, so I might add one and then you will add one and it'll go, okay, we're up to two.
1: Oh.
0: And then it just goes up and now we're up to like 30,000 beers.
1: Wow.
0: So.
1: Is it pinging a lot too? Like,
0: well, I had to mute that because it pings all night.
1: Yeah.
0: Because there's people in like Calgary and like the UK. Scotland and like Malta and Bali, and you get all these great like photos from around the world and all these different beers.
1: That's
0: a bit
1: cute.
0: Of fun. But it's so funny. The rules are like only one beer at a time. It's got to be a beer, like it can't be wine, and no chit chat. Like, so why? And they take it really seriously. Like, classic guys. Like, one bloke was like, saw that someone posted from a location. He's like, oh, I love that place. I went last year. And everyone started going, no chit chat. Like,
1: no
0: and
1: way.
0: Thumbs downing his chat. And he's like, oh, don't be assholes, guys. I was just having a chat. And they kicked him out of the group.
1: And he got kicked out.
0: No chit chat. You know the rules, mate. This is beers only.
1: And are those. So the no chit chat rule, has that been, does that get reiterated every now and again? Because obviously if people are joining the group, they don't know that rule.
0: Big time. Like a lot of people make the error of going, oh, you messed up the count or something. And they're like, no chit chat.
1: Oh.
0: Yeah, pretty strict.
1: This sounds so weird. This is reminding me of, remember when we were kids, it's got a proper name where you would. Oh, chainmail.
0: Chainmail.
1: It's
0: remember
1: like
0: chain
1: the modern
0: mail?
1: Day chainmail.
0: It really
1: you'd
0: is.
1: You'd get sent the letter and then you'd post it and send it to someone else. And then that went into email territory and it'd be like, send this on to 10 people and your dreams will come true.
0: I still feel embarrassed. I got tricked by that. And I knew, like, you know when you do stuff when you're a kid and your parents just go, okay, we'll do it. Like, and they know. But I definitely got, you know.
1: Yeah, I was never allowed to send the chainmail on. Mum would be like, nah, and so it'd always end on me. I'd be like, oh, okay.
0: Yeah.
1: Okay. So there you go. You're on your new chain mail.
0: Yeah. And but see, if you do the quick maths, 1,000 members.
1: Yep.
0: We've each got to drink 1,000 beers to get to 1 million. 1,000 times 1,000 is 1 million.
1: That's a few years.
0: Well, this is the thing. Like, what's the time? Like, how quickly can we achieve our goal?
1: But if you had a big night on the piss, wouldn't you have like 10 beers?
0: 10, I'll be under the counter.
1: Okay. 6?
0: So well,
1: would
0: I probably
1: you go
0: have
1: 1, 2. Like you'd have to take a photo of each of them. Ah, okay.
0: You know what? It's annoying now because it's definitely encouraging me drinking more.
1: Ah.
0: Uh-huh. Like 4 p.m., I'm like, why don't I add one to the tally?
1: Oh, you're really into
0: it. But then I get annoyed when I have a beer out and I miss uploading it. So I'm like, oh, there's a miscount.
1: Yeah, okay. Well,
0: do you
1: want
0: to join?
1: No.
0: Great Northerns are like,
1: yeah.
0: No Great Northerns.
1: Yeah, no Great Northerns, no chit chat.
0: No chat.
1: Nah, I'm going to leave you to that lame group.
0: This is what men do. Still don't know who dobbed me in, but hey, if you like this podcast, dob in a mate, send it to a mate.
1: Yeah.
0: I'll enjoy it.
1: Yes, please do, because if you're listening, it means you must think it's okay.
0: Yep.
1: Send it around. Follow us on Insta, TikTok, all that jazz. Watch us on YouTube if you like.
0: Please do.
1: Okay. Bye.
0: Bye.
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0: Who needs sleep when you have these two? It's Will and Woody keeping you up.
1: So if right up next, we've been doing this show together for 2 weeks. 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
2: 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Now is it a confession?
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2: 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Everyone uses me. No, I'm joking. It's not cool.
1: In like a really embarrassing way.
2: Oh, what do you mean? For me? You better not have embarrassed me. I'm trying to live up to some cool factor.
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1: I'll tell you up next. It's Will and Woody with Sophie Monk.
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0: focus on keeping your eyes open, because they have your ears covered. It's Will and Woody keeping you up.
1: Sov.
2: Yeah.
1: It's over for your small tenure on the show. Will is back tomorrow, which is obviously very exciting as well. Like, I don't want to make it seem like it's emotional.
3: No, it's great.
1: He's coming back. That's very exciting that Will is coming back. But I have had so much fun with you, Sov.
3: Oh, me too. Thank you. And next child, maybe I'll come around. Or puppy. Or cat.
1: Yeah, bloody.
3: Or bird. Whatever you have. I will be there.
1: Okay, great.
3: This music's making me feel so sad.
1: Well, it's an emotional time.
3: God.
1: And you said before, I just want to get this on record, I can call you whenever anytime. I want, any time of the
3: day. Doesn't mean I'll answer, but you ring me whenever you like. And if you see the green come up, it's because you're blocked. Thanks for having me.
1: Oh, thanks for making me laugh.
3: Thanks for listening to me, everyone, too, by the way. Sorry if I wasn't great, but... Kiss, kiss. Love you guys. They've been very nice on socials.
1: It's radio. Stop blowing kisses.
3: Oh, yeah, that's right. I thought they could hear it. And I said kiss, kiss anyway. Oh, well. Bye, guys.
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2: Cloudy, chance of showers, top of 18 today. Dave Clark with the 5 o'clock update. The body of a man was discovered on Monday in a prominent place in Wollongong. Reports are a member of the public made the call to emergency services just after 11 a.m. with police and paramedics converging on the area near the youth centre. The man believed to be aged in his 50s and who may have been sleeping rough couldn't be revived. Police are asking for help as they try and find a man reported missing. Neil Shepherd, aged 73, last seen on Pioneer Drive Oak Flats at about 1 p.m. Sunday, September 20. He's known to spend his time in the Kiama area and may be driving a white Hyundai. Anyone with info should contact Lake Illawarra Police or Crime Stoppers on 1-800-333-000. Federal Treasurer says more needs to be done to tackle the scourge of domestic and family violence. Jim Chalmers comments on 7:30 following the deaths of three women in alleged domestic violence incidents in New South Wales on Saturday and an alleged domestic violence case on Sunday in which a mum is accused of stabbing her kids.
3: Despite all of these extra resources that state and federal governments are investing in tackling this issue, we've still got a huge problem in this country.
2: One Nation's plan to let Aussies redirect some of their super to their take home appears popular, especially with young voters. Almost three quarters of under 40s who responded to a Compass poll were in favour of Pauline Hanson's policy. 60% of Labor and two thirds of Liberal voters backed it too. The poll was commissioned by One Nation. Also today, police don't believe the shooting of an 11-year-old boy in Sydney home is linked to the city's underworld crime crisis. And 56 young musos from the Illawarra preparing to take their place on the Sydney Opera House stage at this week's Festival of Instrumental Music.
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2: Nick Dacos, the toast of the AFL world this morning. The Collingwood star bagging his first Brownlow medal with a record 47 votes. 23-year-old telling Seven he owes a lot to his success to his brother Josh.
5: Well, I couldn't have asked for a better role model since I've entered the club, mate. You're my brother, one of my best mates. But, I love coming into work every day and getting better with you.
2: Meantime, in the NRL, James Tedesco has been named in the RLPA Players' Dream Team for a record sixth time, with the veteran Rooster named at fullback. And the Australian Wheelaroos will announce their squad for the Rugby League World Cup 2026 on Wednesday. They'll also host an interactive event at the University of Wollongong with a team announcement and a demonstration about wheelchair rugby league. Wheelaroos coach Brett Clark and select players will be at the event, including Gillaroos star Emma Verran, a 2013 and 2022 World Cup winner.
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2: Cloudy, chance of showers, top of 18 today. Showers Wednesday, partly cloudy Thursday, tops around 21. Right now 13 in Bulambi on Wave 96.5.
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1: 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First with the Illawarra's traffic.
2: Travelling through the Mount Uzi Interchange, watch out with ongoing roadworks. That's affecting the M1 between Mount Uzi Road and Memorial Drive with lane closures and speed drops travelling through the site all directions. Getting a good run on the M1 this morning northbound out of Cataract towards Heathcote will take you 22 minutes. No problem southbound Princes Highway from the Oak Flats into Berry, 23 minutes. 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Search Jack's today to find out more. Jack's Tyres and Auto, peace of mind driving. That's the latest traffic on Wave 96.5. 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
14: Cloudy, chance of showers, top of 18 today. Dave Clark with the 5:30 update. Calls gone out from police for info from the public after a house fire in Unanderra at about 9:40 a.m. on Sunday, August 23. Emergency services were called to the house on Central Road. One occupant, a 43-year-old man, treated by New South Wales ambulance paramedics and taken to Wollongong Hospital with minor injuries. Police are calling for anyone with info, including CCTV or dashcam footage, to contact Lake Illawarra Police or Crime Stoppers on 1-800-333-000. New stats show Aussie drivers are paying the region's highest fuel prices, with unleaded here around 87 cents a litre more than what it costs in Japan and significantly more expensive than in the US and in South Korea. Police don't believe the shooting of an 11-year-old boy in his Sydney home is linked to the city's underworld crime crisis. The boy was shot in the face and the neck at an apartment in Norwest at about 5 o'clock yesterday afternoon. He's now in a serious condition in hospital while an 18-year-old has been charged. Superintendent Naomi Moore says the boy's mum is distraught.
15: It's a tragic situation. The mother is with the child at the moment. She is as distressed as any parent would be about what she is dealing with at the moment.
14: Wollongong City Council's latest meeting Monday night has seen Councillor David Brown elected Deputy Lord Mayor of Wollongong. Councillor Brown and Councillor Jess Whittaker were both nominated for the role, which follows the one-year term of Councillor Linda Campbell, who was elected on October 27, 2025. The 12-month term will see Councillor Brown assume all the duties and powers of the Lord Mayor at the request of the Lord Mayor. Also today, Sydney is now the second least affordable English-speaking city in the world to buy a home. And a new study shows the link between poor outcomes in kids whose parents are risky gamblers.
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14: Penrith's Tom Jenkins says he was as fixated as the rest of us on Sunday's semi-final between the Knights and the Warriors from a packed-out Eden Park, with Newcastle's thrilling two-point win booking a prelim against his Panthers. He's told Nine he was really trying to watch it like a fan.
12: Naturally, you're a bit more invested knowing you're versing one of those teams the week after. So I wasn't too fussed with who it was. We're confident as a side, and we think we'll do well, but we knew whoever we were going to verse was going to be a tough one.
14: Collingwood's Nick Dacos has created history, bagging his first ever Brownlow, with the 23-year-old polling a record 47 votes, 11 clear of runner-up Bailey Smith. He's told 70 owes a lot of his success to brother Josh and to the team for putting their trust in him.
16: It's been a hell of a ride. It's been a really exciting 5 years, and I feel like we're in the window to attack again, and we've got some really good youth, so I'm so grateful.
14: And a big win for the Australian Rollers. For the first time in 12 years, they've been crowned men's wheelchair basketball world champions. Five Wollongong Rollerhawks making a massive contribution: Luke Popel, Steve Elliott, Tristan Knowles, Jonty Brown and Phil Evans. The title coming after a strong 81-57 point win over Italy in the final.
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14: Cloudy, chance of showers, top of 18 today. Showers Wednesday, partly cloudy Thursday, tops around 21. Right now 13 in Unanderra on Wave 96.5.
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18: 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And again this week, you could win $200 to spend at West's Illawarra. You could take the family out for a nice meal on us, simply for giving us a buzz and having a yarn, getting on air. The club there, West Illawarra, celebrating 70 years in our region, and you can join the club for just $5.
19: Plenty of things coming up on today's show. We've got our music challenge with Mick from The Drive Show a little bit later on. We've got those Dapto Show family passes to give away. And seeing as though yesterday we met our new neighbours here at work, I figure now's good a time as any to admit to something that I did with my new neighbours at home over the weekend. Because I should probably learn how to be nice to others.
18: Oh, you were lovely yesterday, but I guess there was the allure of a free potential coffee there.
19: Well, there was that, yeah, and I got it. So thank you again to Mark downstairs at the new servo.
18: At the Shell OTR that's right next door. Right, I cannot wait to hear what's happened between you and the neighbours in your new place. Next, though, we've been lucky to speak to some amazing locals who are coming up with some great ideas to, one, keep some kids entertained, of course, with that card game, Golden Sausage. Shout out to the guys.
19: We played last night. God, it was good.
18: Yeah, told you. It's a fantastic game. It's very good.
19: Such a great game.
18: My daughter absolutely loves it too. But there's also another local who's created this great initiative, the Call for Kindness, where he has young kids just leave some very nice, wholesome and heartwarming voice messages to remind you that you are a good person. Well, he's got a brand new initiative, and we're going to hear all about it next here at Wave 96.5. It is Lindell and Crammy for your Tuesday. 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

0: Wave 96.5. Lyndall and Crammy, more fun in the morning. It was only a couple of weeks ago that you and I, Lyndall, were talking about this amazing, very cool initiative that's been started by one of our locals, the Call for Kindness initiative. Mm-hmm. You can call 02-3814-5511 and hear a nice, cute, kind message from some kids. And most of the time, it's the kids of this bloke, John. He's put him to work with his Call for Kindness, but he's joined us this morning to tell us about another little fun initiative that you've launched, John. Good morning, John.
1: Hello.
2: Good morning, legends. How are you on Monday?
1: We're good. Look at you just that's spreading the all the love yet again.
2: that's what it's all about, I guess.
0: Okay. Well, tell us about this new initiative you've got going to do with Lego.
2: Yeah, so we're excited to announce with you guys pretty exclusively, actually, that we are starting a new initiative under the Call for Kindness banner called Lego for Legends. And what it is this pretty simple premise, I guess. It's that you guys, anybody out there can donate some Lego or donate some funds, and I will go and purchase the Lego on their behalf and donate it to the Wollongong Hospital, specifically the children's ward there.
1: You're amazing. Seriously, do you realise this?
2: It's a pretty simple thing. I really do think we had so many, after I was on the radio with you guys last time, so many people reached out through Call for Kindness and said, look, how can we help? How can we support? And really, it's not a financial thing. Yeah. We do Call for Kindness. It's hopefully will run itself soon, apart from the business cards. But even that, we had a lovely donation by a local business to buy our second lot of 2,000 business cards. So I kind of thought, well, if people want to donate, what could we do to, you know, spread the kindness even further?
0: Well, you know, Lyndall and I have been blessed enough to be visitors of the Children's Ward and have seen it evolve over time into an amazing facility. And the people that work within it are just the most beautiful people,
1: love them.
0: You know, that look after, you know, kids that are doing it tough in our region. And I myself have spent time in that children's ward with my daughter. I was in there for a week and a bit going through some like severe gastro at the time. And it's true, like you're just trying to find something for the kids to do while they're there to distract them or keep them happy. Yeah. And this is a fantastic one because what kid doesn't love Lego?
2: And it's so true. Like we've donated often through our giving tree and every year they get, I guess, a lot of gifts around the Christmas period, but it's those other months where children are going through operations or they've got gastro or they've got, it's a wide array of things that they are there for, and it keeps them distracted, it keeps their hands busy. And then hopefully, after speaking with the unit manager, she said that if kids have gone home with Lego and then, you know, unfortunately had to come back, it's a real sign of an achievement for them. You know, they're looking back on something positive that they were able to achieve and do. And so that Lego might be that little significant reminder for them.
1: Oh, this is so good. And as far as Call for Kindness goes, I did see on your socials the other day, you're receiving a lot of calls, aren't you?
2: Yeah, we've just hit 1,200 calls over the weekend. So it's going really well. We're getting our cards out into businesses. We've got some stickers. We're looking at just about to get our first order of some hats and shirts to see where it can go. Because for Call for Kindness, I guess it's just all about people being aware of the phone number and being able to call it whenever they feel like they need a little bit of a smile on their day.
1: Well, we all need a little smile each and every day.
0: We do.
2: 100%.
1: Yeah.
0: And even more so, especially those kids in the children's ward. So when it comes to this Lego for Legends initiative, where do people go? What do they do? What can they do, John?
2: Yeah, so they've just got to go on to our page on Instagram. Their handle on Instagram is call with the number 4 for kindness _. Reach out. All the information's on there. And then, yeah, just drop us a message and I'll sort them out in regards to making a donation and then, yeah, providing the Lego on their behalf to the Wollongong Children's Hospital.
1: Little side thought for you. Maybe when you're up at the hospital, you can get some of the kids to be talent for you and get them to record some messages for you.
2: I love that. I love that idea. Good thing.
1: Probably already thought of it, but whatever.
2: No. We're still keen to come into this studio.
1: Yes.
2: Jack and Daisy have not let me forget that they're going to be microphone ready for the next next batch of kind messages.
1: Jack and Daisy are welcome here whenever they want to come in, all right?
2: Awesome.
0: Well, John, you are an absolute legend living here in our community, mate, doing such nice things for those that are doing it tough or just need a reminder that they are nice people themselves with your Call for Kindness. Check
2: 100%.
0: It out on the socials. 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
2: Thank you so much, legends. We appreciate your support greatly. 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
4: Wave 96.5, first with the Illawarra's traffic.
5: No major delays to report across the Illawarra from Bulleye. The Prince's Highway getting a good run up and down the hill, approaching the Bulleye Tops and the M1 through Cataract. That's problem-free. Both directions for Appin and at Picton Road. The Mount Lucy Interchange, ongoing works on the M1 between Mount Lucy Road and Memorial Drive. Watch out with lane closures and speed drops traveling through the site. Stuck in traffic? That's enough stuck for one day. With NRMA Roadside, 9 times out of 10, they get you back on the road. No need for a tow. Search NRMA Roadside. T's and C's apply. That's the latest traffic on Wave 96.5. More fun in the morning with Lyndall and Crummy.
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0: 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Lyndall and Crammy for your Tuesday morning. Showers again today, a top of just 18 degrees. And coming up before 6:30, we are talking tech. And the man we speak to is Stephen Fennick. And he has been lucky enough to get his hand on the brand new iPhones. No, not just the iPhone 18, the new foldable iPhone 2. And he's got a review for us coming up before 6:30.
1: And I'm going to be a bigger person. And I have to come clean about something that I did over the weekend that I'm not proud of. But if I put it out there and I, you know, acknowledge what I've done, maybe I can forgive myself and move forward.
0: It's good, Lyndall. That's the first step to kind of recovery is, you know, being honest out there, you know.
1: Okay.
0: And this is the safe space, mate, the trust tree with the branches. It's okay. 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
12: Cloudy chance of showers, top of 18 today. Dave Clark with the 6 o'clock update. Lake Illawarra police need a hand to try and find a man reported missing. 73-year-old Neil Shepherd last seen on Pioneer Drive, Oak Flats at about 1 p.m. Sunday, September 20. He's known to spend his time in the Kiama area and maybe driving a white Hyundai. More details and a link to his photo are on the local news page at wavefm.com.au and on Facebook. Anyone with info should contact Lake Illawarra Police or Crime Stoppers on 1-800-333-000. 43-year-old man's been jailed for 2 years after stalking a woman and threatening to kill a former neighbour. The Merc says the man appeared in Wollongong local court on September 17 facing 5 charges, contravening an apprehended violence, domestic violence order and 1 charge of intimidation. Incidents in involved the man crashing into the rear of a victim's car and approaching him with what looked like a large knife. The man will be eligible for parole on September 25, 2027. The PM has signed a statement with other world leaders calling for global AI safeguards. Anthony Albanese is among 22 leaders signing the declaration at the UN in New York, warning the rapid development of the tech could outpace government's ability to manage it.
13: Australians do want to know that artificial intelligence won't be in control of us. We need to shape how it rolls out rather than have artificial intelligence shape the way that our society functions.
12: Two-thirds of Aussies support cutting migration numbers. The latest news poll also reveals 52% of voters consider immigration to be a mix of benefit and harm to Australians. Comes as Labor One Nation and the Coalition battle over net overseas migration targets. Also today, an 11-year-old boy has undergone life-saving surgery overnight after being shot in the face and the neck in his Sydney home. And the call's gone out from police for info from the public after a house fire in Unanderra.
11: Explore smart design and modern living. Masterton's two new display homes are now open at Housing World Batagarang.
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12: Nick Dacos has paid tribute to his brother Josh while accepting his first ever Brownlow medal in the AFL. The Collingwood star polling a record 47 votes, 11 ahead of the next best in Geelong's Bailey Smith. 23-year-old telling Seven the enormity of the event is still sinking in.
14: I truly am a bit lost for words, to be honest, to be up here. It's a massive honour for me and I'm so grateful, so thank you guys.
12: Costly decision has led to leading NRL ref Ashley Klein being dropped from this week's prelim finals. The move comes after NRL officials conceded that the Warriors should have been awarded a penalty in the final minute of the match against Newcastle. That decision would have sent the game against the Knights into extra time, giving the Kiwi team a lifeline. And government funding set for Kiama Council through the Active Regional Communities package. The Kiama Sports Complex will receive over $926,000 for LED sports field lighting, over $100,000 for Kiama Surf Lifesaving Club's rescue equipment and hospitality training, and almost $31,000 for clubhouse upgrades at Kiama Rugby Club. Kiama Council has developed a master plan for the sporting precinct dependent on significant funding from state and federal governments.
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12: Cloudy, chance of showers, top of 18 today. Showers Wednesday, partly cloudy Thursday, tops around 21. Right now, 14 in Kiama on Wave 96.5.
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0: We're talking tech before 6:30 and it's all about the new iPhone. So if you're an Apple user, I'm sure you're excited about the release of their first foldable phone and the iPhone 18. 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
1: Up next, I don't know if I want to admit this to you out loud because I feel like you're going to get all judgmental on me again. Can you promise that you won't get judgy if I tell you something next?
0: Can't promise that, mate. Our show is all about judgment. Come on, mate. It's a safe space. It's the trust tree, as we call it. Climb up into the cubby house and reveal all next. 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

0: 96.5, Lyndall and Cranmer, nearly 10 past 6. Showers increasing today, a top of 18 degrees. It was only yesterday that Lyndall and I went on a bit of an excursion outside the studios to wander over and meet our brand new neighbours, the Shell OTR petrol station that's now right next door to us here on King Street in Warrawong. And Mark was lovely and it was great to get down there, say hello and check out the new facility. And that sort of inspired you. You mentioned on the show that you'd met them, our new neighbours here, before you'd even met your other new neighbours at home. Now, you've recently moved in to a new house with your mother and your daughter. It's a beautiful little family cohesion unit you've got going on at the moment.
1: Yeah. So one of the neighbours that already had their house there, I still haven't met. But then the ones who were building, I did meet him because remember he popped his head over when I was mowing the lawns and was like, what's your husband's name? I'll bring him over some whiskey. I don't have a husband. Remember I had to have that whole weird, awkward conversation?
0: Yeah, I do.
1: Well, look, they moved in last week and so obviously I've been giving them their space and their, you know, car loads and truck loads of things. But over the weekend, they had some more tradies back and it was only, you know, yesterday when we were down at the service station. I kind of, I had a moment of realization where I just checked myself and thought I didn't behave very well over the weekend. And I probably haven't made a very good first impression on the neighbours. And I kind of don't want to say this out loud because you always like to paint me as a massive psycho. And I like to think that I'm quite chill in a lot of situations until I'm pushed. Okay? Until I'm pushed to the very limit.
0: Well, I think that's most of us.
1: And then I'll lose it. Yeah? Right?
0: Yeah.
1: So it was Saturday morning. And I, for the first time in so long, had a weekend off, as you know. And it's my only weekend off between now and the time I go overseas at the end of the year. Like, there's a lot on in my world.
0: Okay. Well, what time are we talking Saturday morning? Just so I can, I want the right paintbrush, the paints to be used when I'm painting this picture, please.
1: Okay. So I had a little sleep in. No, I'm not going to lie. I had a little sleep in till about 8:30, which is very unlike me because normally our body clocks wake us up, right?
0: Okay, that's good, Saturday. Yep.
1: And so I doom scrolled for a little bit, then got out of bed, walked downstairs, and then I'm like, what is that noise?
0: So it's nearly
1: this was around 9 a.m.
0: Okay. Yep. Okay. 9 a.m. Saturday.
1: And all I could hear through my whole house was like full on trance music. Like, so loud to the point where I felt like the house was like shaking. I'm like, where is that coming from? Because sometimes there's a, an older bloke down the road and he lifts his garage and he does some stuff in his garage and he plays old tunes. And, you know, I don't mind hearing a bit of Billy Joel on my random Tuesday afternoon while I'm trying to have my nap. That's okay.
0: Yeah.
1: But on a Saturday morning, I don't appreciate at 9 a.m. the trance music going on. So from my kitchen, I was like, that's so loud. And I'm like, well, no one's going to hear me over that. So I went to the fence. I went out the backyard, still in my jammies and my UGG boots. And I stood at the fence and I could hear like lots of men laughing. And I could kind of see through a little gap in the fence that they were laying turf, right? Okay, cool. He's got the landscapers over. And they were so loud and obnoxious and so was their music that I just yelled, do you think you could turn it down a bit? So I reckon like all neighbours would have heard me do that, not just them.
0: Okay.
1: And the music continued. I went back upstairs ready to have a shower and then I could hear them all laughing hysterically. And I looked out one of the like bedroom windows that looks down over onto their house. And the owner of the house, the one who originally came over to offer the whiskey.
0: Oh, yeah, right.
1: Had come out. So he's obviously heard me from inside his house. He's gone out and they've turned the music off. So he's told them to turn it off.
0: Oh, dearie me.
1: I know. I know. And he thinks obviously I'm a psycho already, day one.
0: I mean, you kind of are a little bit. You know, started this out by saying, you know, I like to paint you in this certain light. And this is just another example of how I think I'm right, mate. Like it's 9 o'clock.
1: Does anyone want to hear trance at 9 o'clock on their like one and only day off Saturday morning? No. No, they don't.
0: You're asking that question to the wrong person, mate. Like you're sitting opposite the wrong person to be asking that question right now because I would live for some trance.
1: I know you would. And if you live next door to me with your rave going on, I'd be yelling out like Mrs. Mangle over the fence to you as well.
0: Oh,
1: like,
0: we'd be on a current affair quick smart if you and I live next door to each other. Don't worry about that.
1: I couldn't handle it.
0: Good.
1: Living next door to you, I would hate every second of it.
0: It'd be a standoff, mate, and you would move out first, trust me. I'd be there happily. living there now with no neighbour so I can listen to some trance next door.
1: If it was Darude Sandstorm, I think I would have been all right, but it was something worse than that.
0: Okay.
1: It was like full doof-doof. I couldn't handle it.
0: Okay, well, next time, rather than yelling them to stop, just yell out some requests, mate. They might be able to cater to what you want to hear.
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4: Albion Park Rail, a crash at Princes Highway, Toongara Road this morning affecting traffic. Looks like a crash as well for Cringella, Spring Hill Road coming to Five Islands Road. Clear for the M1 coming up Mount Pleasant, Mount Oozie Road, and steady for the M1 into Sydney from Waterfall. At Bob Jane T-Marts, receive a free $200 e-gift card when you buy three, get one free on selected Yokohama tyres. Bob Jane T-Marts, they'll look after you. That's the latest traffic on Wave 96.5. 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

0: 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You're talking to us with the brand new iPhone, Stephen.
1: No.
2: Yeah, good morning, guys. Yeah, I'm on the iPhone 18 Pro Max, actually, I'm talking about, on this morning. It was released last week. I've published my review, even done a video. And I'm going to say the upgrade, outwardly, the device looks exactly like last year's 17 Pro.
0: Okay.
2: All the big changes are under the hood. We're talking a new A20 processor, which really improves performance. There's a new camera upgrade as well. There's like variable aperture on the camera. Okay. So this is like, music to the ears of photographers. So you can really get in there and take control of your photography. Also, too, it's running iOS 27. So the Apple intelligence has sort of gone to another level here, thanks to the processor, but also the new features on iOS 27, including Siri AI. So when you start up this phone, it begins to immediately index your whole phone. So your messages, your emails, your photos, so that everything is at your fingertips whenever you want to ask Siri a query. You might want to find out something that was in an email or a message that you might have shared. Before this, Apple was sort of trailing the other brands in terms of AI, on-device AI, but now this has really come through and is now shoulder to shoulder with the others.
1: This is great for you. You could just ask Siri to run through all of your emails and let you know if there's anything important, so you never actually have to open them. Not that you do anyway.
0: Yeah, well, this
1: How
0: is
1: good
0: true.
1: Is this?
0: Yeah, my own little personal assistant.
1: Siri, do I need to respond to anyone today?
0: No.
1: No.
0: then Siri will realise as quickly as I normally do just how unimportant most of those emails are. Not only that, Stephen, but you've got your hands on the new iPhone Duo. This is the foldable iPhone. What's your thoughts?
2: Yeah, this is, it's not out till October 23, but I did get a chance to have a look at it in the flesh, and I've got to say, they've absolutely nailed it. It's really slick. The device is really, the build quality is amazing. The software is really tailored to suit that new form factor. So top to bottom, remarkable. It's got the nano texture inside. So that's that sort of non-reflective surface on the inside on the big screen when you open it up. It's 5.4-inch screen on the front, 7.6-inch screen inside, and that inside screen with that nano texture cuts out all the reflections, but also you don't see the crease. What gives up the crease on other foldables is the reflection. So if you cut the reflection, you don't see the crease. So masterstroke from Apple right there. Only got two cameras, not three. The Pro camera, the 18 Pro, is the device to get if you're really into your photography and you want all those bells and whistles. Still a decent camera, an ultra-wide and a wide camera. The inside screen, you can actually run two apps side by side at the same time and even save those pairs. So you like having your email open next to Instagram, you can actually save those pairs and come back to it. It's also Apple Pencil compatible too, so you can use your Apple Pencil on the screen, on each screen, so you can write and draw on the screens like you would on an iPad as well. So stay tuned for this one. October 23 is when they're available. October 16 is when their pre-sale starts. They're not cheap. I think we've spoken before about how expensive they are. They start at $3,499. So get saving if you want to buy one. But I'm going to tell you now, they are going to be hugely popular.
0: They certainly are going to be that status symbol of a phone, as we mentioned before. You know, people are going to be
2: walking around, just
0: deliberately whipping it out and folding it in front of you. It's going to be happening everywhere once they're released.
2: Yep.
0: Look, for all the details we've spoken about and some more in-depth reviews of both those products, you can go to techguide.com.au. 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

0: Cube 96.5, Lyndall and Crammy. 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Tuesday looking very different to the days we had over the weekend. Much cooler and more showers expected today, a top temp of just 18 degrees.
1: Coming up after 6:30 this morning, I'll check your latest viral news. And there's an adult entertainer who is just trying to rage bait us again in the things that she has posted this week.
0: Yeah.
1: Oh, I'm just furious with this one lady in particular.
0: Yeah, it's become quite the sport for the person that you're alluding to. After 6:30, be careful the colleague that constantly brings in treats and bakes for the rest of the people in the office. There's been some research done and the results, well, may surprise you or may not surprise you.
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13: Cloudy, chance of showers, top of 18 today. Dave Clark with the 6:30 update. The body of a man was discovered on Monday in the Wollongong CBD. Reports are a member of the public made the call to emergency services just after 11 a.m. with police and paramedics converging on the area near the youth centre. The man believed to be in his 50s, who may have been sleeping rough, couldn't be revived. Police are asking for our help as they try and find a man reported missing, Neil Shepherd, aged 73, last seen on Pioneer Drive, Oak Flats, at about 1 p.m. Sunday, September 20. He's known to spend his time in the Kiama area and may be driving a white Hyundai. More details are on the Facebook page and the local news page at wavefm.com.au. Anyone with info should contact Lake Illawarra Police or Crime Stoppers on 1-800-333-000. Treasurer says all levels of government need to do more to tackle family and domestic violence following a horror weekend in New South Wales. Three women died in alleged domestic violence cases Saturday, while police allege a woman stabbed her kids in a case of domestic violence in the Blue Mountains on Sunday. Jim Chalmers has told 7:30 it's a complex and challenging problem.
3: Clearly this problem is of significant magnitude. Clearly it has a whole number of sources, and this Albanese Labor government, working closely with state governments and with the relevant authorities, is very committed to doing absolutely everything we can.
13: Meantime, the PM has joined forces with other world leaders calling for international action on AI. Anthony Albanese, among 22 world leaders, signing a statement warning the rapid development of the tech poses serious safety and security risks if not managed. The statement comes on the eve of the United Nations General Assembly in New York, where AI is tipped to be a hot topic. Also today, 43-year-old man has been jailed for 2 years in Wollongong local court after stalking a woman and threatening to kill a former neighbour. And two-thirds of Aussies support cutting migration numbers.
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13: South star Latrell Mitchell could hit the NRL open market from November 1. 29-year-old is one of six players entering the final year of their deals in just under 6 weeks' time. Injuries have meant that he's only managed 34 games for the Bunnies in the past three seasons. Braith Anasta on Fox Sports says it comes as a bit of a surprise to him.
14: They've never said they've had concerns. It's always been us or media or people speculating. Yeah. South have never said we have concerns that he's not playing.
13: In the AFL, the Dockers holding a private tactical session today in the West ahead of tomorrow's main open training event, and with much of Perth swept up in grand final fever, ruckman Luke Jackson has told Seven he's trying to keep a lid on his emotions.
15: I'm still pinching myself that we've made it this far, and ever since I was a little 8-year-old at the game supporting Freo, this is what I wanted. So yeah, it's going to be a big week and just going to embrace it all.
13: And the Australian Wheelaroos will announce their squad for the Rugby League World Cup 2026 on Wednesday. They'll also host an interactive event at the University of Wollongong with a team announcement and a demonstration about wheelchair rugby league. Wheelaroos coach Brett Clark and select players will be at the event, including Gillaroos star Emma Verran, a 2013 and 2022 World Cup winner.
6: 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Weather.
13: Cloudy, chance of showers, top of 18 today. Showers Wednesday, partly cloudy Thursday, tops around 21. Right now, 14 in Kiama on Wave 96.5.
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1: Coming up, I'll have a look at what's been going viral over the last 24 hours. Bonnie Blue's been doing Bonnie Blue things. I'll give you all the details on that. And someone is coming to town that I think you might be quite happy with doing a show, Crammy.
0: Okay. Well, I mean, add them to the list. There's so many big acts, bands, etc. headed our way. I'll be here for another one. I'm excited to find out who you're alluding to. Next, though, if you have a certain colleague that always seems to turn up to work with some treats for the rest of the office, be warned. There may be some hidden intentions behind that tray of baked goods.
1: Right.
0: The research has been done. 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

0: Wave 96.5, Lyndall and Crammy, more fun in the morning, a top of 18 degrees today and showers increasing, and beware the kind-hearted colleague that brings in the cupcakes nearly on a weekly basis to your little workplace, because the research has been done and no surprises here. According to the research, this little kind-hearted gesture is normally delivered with an ulterior motive, and they have actually completed a survey amongst 100 women, because the research leading into this research showed that it was more likely to be women rather than men in the workplace that would be using baked treats, etc., for this reason.
1: Are we talking like I baked them at home type of treats, or I called past Woolies, bought you some cupcakes and I bought them in for the whole staff? Like, what are we actually referring to here?
0: See, all of the above, mate. It doesn't matter whether you've baked them or bought them, mate. There is apparently an ulterior motive for those people bringing in those treats to the workplace. And it's the pretty obvious ulterior motive, right? It's them trying to win over the other colleagues and their superiors in the office so that they are looked upon more favourably by the superiors and their colleagues. So they, you know, rather than just being a nice person and sort of just being a friend and, you know, maybe helping out, they instead just sort of buy some sweet treats.
1: So every time I've bought brownies into you, right, or any kind of cookies that I've made in the past, I used to bring cupcakes. So I had a little side hustle doing cupcakes and cakes and stuff. And when I'd have leftover batter, I'd make some and I'd bring them in. So every single time that I have done that and bought in baked goods, have you thought that I was being fake and I had an ulterior motive, or I was just sharing the baked goods?
0: I didn't think you were being fake at all. I believe there is probably some other underlying reason as to why you're bringing those treats in rather than just because you're being nice and kind. And the research says that, like, after they researched these 100 women, 33% said they used the food and gifts and treats to win favour. 25% have witnessed other fake friendliness in the workplace as well.
1: I'm not fake friendly. You tell me I'm prickly and that I'm the scary person in the building.
0: Yeah, you don't often fake
1: There's nothing
0: friendlies.
1: Fake about me.
0: Yeah, no. But can you be honest with me now? Can you admit, like, have there been times where you have bought in the sweet treats to try and win favour amongst our fellow colleagues here at Wave 96.5? Like, be honest.
1: Not to win favour, but there is an underlying reason why I bring them in.
0: Oh, well, here we go.
1: And I'll be completely upfront and honest with you.
0: Okay.
1: It's so that I don't sit at home and eat the entire batch, because you know full well that I will. So I don't need to eat,
0: right,
1: you know, a whole batch of brownies myself. So I think I'll at least cut up half of them and I'll take them into work like a good human so I don't gorge on them myself.
0: Right. This is nice. This is good. So you're not denying that there's an ulterior motive. You're just denying this specific ulterior motive.
1: It's not to win anyone over.
0: No.
1: It's to make sure I don't put anything extra on my person.
0: Right.
1: And I don't want to get bigger.
0: And as like a side result of that, your ulterior motive means that I end up getting bigger and thus you look better in our promotion shots.
1: Always, mate. Always.
0: I bloody knew it, but those brownies are so damn good.
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3: 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First with the Illawarra's traffic.
4: Albion Park Rail, an earlier crash has cleared off the Princes Highway. We have a crash reported through Cringela, Spring Hill Road coming towards Five Islands Road. Memorial Drive underpace, Corrimal moving all the way through to Winuna, and the Princes Highway a little slow to Grey Street. 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That's the latest traffic on Wave 96.5. 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

0: Wave 96.5, Little and Crammy at 10 to 7 on your Tuesday morning. Showers happening again today in a top of just 18 degrees. And it is now time to hand it over to Lyndall for the very first time this morning and check in on what's going viral.
1: I think I'm going viral.
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5: Presley Gerber, the son of supermodel Cindy Crawford and Randy Gerber, has passed away at the age of 27. He died on Sunday US time at a rehab facility. They haven't done an autopsy just yet, but he's struggled for a very long time with drugs and mental health. And earlier this year, he had posted that he was undergoing this quite controversial treatment to try and cure his addiction at a Mexican treatment clinic. Mm. He was still in rehab when he passed away over the weekend.
0: Yeah, I mean, it's pretty sad when you hear someone so young taken away, isn't it?
5: Like, oh, you know. I know. Lifeline, again, should you ever need it, 13, 11, 14. Now, the Jonas Brothers, in some other news, have talked about the John Farnham cover that they played at Melbourne's NFL game that was only, what, 2 weeks ago now?
0: Yes.
5: If you missed it, it was actually pretty good. This is what it sounded like. So now on their podcast, they've talked about why they actually chose that song. Apparently it was Nick's idea, and it actually took a bit of convincing for the others to want to do it.
6: I think what's cool about this performance is that because it was in Australia, we wanted to honor one of our favorite Australian artists, the song that's been really important to all of us for a long time, You're the Voice by the great John Farnham. A song that is, I think, known by so many people around the world, but it's an anthem for Australian folks. And there was a lot of back and forth if we should do it.
7: It's not one where you go, that's John Farnham, I think, immediately for most people. And also for audience, probably it's a new discovery.
8: It was great, though, because I don't know, I felt the audience instantly connect to us in that moment, which I think was really, really special. And I didn't really know the lore of the song. And Nick, you you presented the idea of doing it. And I think there was definitely some back and forth about whether we should do it or not.
6: It's I was so awesome the whole time. I was like, guys, you're not trusting me. This is going to be a
9: trust
6: moment.
9: Trust me, bro.
0: Yeah, a very good choice. Because it was just nice to hear something other than horses for once. That was good.
5: Well, even like the fact that they've chosen that, I'm pretty sure Aussies will be able to connect to you more than singing along to a Jonas Brothers song. If they're singing You're the Voice.
0: 100%. Yeah.
5: Now, in some music news out today, Paramore's Hayley Williams is bringing the Hayley Williams Show to Sydney in 2027.
0: Yes, big fan of Paramore. Huge fan, actually. Yeah, I've seen them live in the past. She's so good. Such a good vocalist.
5: Well, this is the first time she's ever brought her solo tour to Australia. So Sydney's Enmore Theatre on the 10th of February. It's expected she'll then be a part of the Laneway Festival as a headline act in the days after that. But just lastly, somehow Bonnie Blue has come up with another way to create controversy around the birth of her newborn baby. If you don't know who Bonnie Blue is, OnlyFans star? Do we call her a star?
0: Yeah, I don't even think she's on OnlyFans anymore. I think she's been kicked off that platform these days.
5: Did she?
0: Yeah, I think she may have, yes. Yeah.
5: Right. Well, there you go. Anyway, if you've missed all of it, she claims to have been impregnated by a stranger while filming a stunt that she did. Mm-hmm. Then she gave birth to this baby back in August. A couple of weeks ago, a British MP reported her to the UK's Child Protection Agency because she filmed that video holding the baby while making some suggestive comments around men in balaclavas sitting on the bed while she's holding the baby. Anyway, Now, despite all of that, she reckons she hasn't given the baby a name. Now, the baby's a month old, and now she's giving you, the fans, a chance to name the baby.
10: Just when you thought I couldn't get any worse, you're wrong. I am going to

0: auction off my baby's name so that my baby is rich, unlike you that sits at home and cries about nothing. Maybe you make your kids claim an unseen disability. My baby is going to be in a very high tax bracket from day one. Scan the QR code and help me name my baby. A stranger got me pregnant, and now a stranger gets to name it.
1: Oh, like, I am all for female empowerment, but that is just...
2: But that's gross.
1: Oh, it's revolting.
2: Yeah, I'm now, like, not going to buy into it because I feel like she's just trying to rage bait people. Yep. And now I am thinking, are people right? Is this just a publicity stunt? Did she even have a baby?
1: Yeah, I'm skeptical. I don't think so, mate, because that's what she's all about. She's all about these little stunts and, yeah, clickbaiting and just creating the hate online, because to her, the hate creates...

0: Wave 96.5, Little and Crammy, a couple of minutes away from seven, both belting out some Mariah for a Tuesday. And
1: Trying to hit those high notes.
0: Doing our best. I was contorting my body into all sorts of shapes to try and get there, but I just couldn't get there. But a couple of minutes away from seven, Clark has got all the latest news for us in a sec, a top of 18 degrees today.
1: Don't forget, just after 7:30 this morning as well, another chance for you to win some cash with Say It to Win. The phrase is Wave is 96.5. We just need you to say that as many times as you possibly can. The more times you say it, the more cash you get.
0: We were just talking moments ago about certain particular influencers doing things to rage bait us and get our attention. There's another influencer doing something a little bit weird in their laundry. They're taking a certain item and shoving in the washing machine. So it's going to lead us to a fun little game of, that doesn't go there. But trust me, if you've got a nice little hack you want to share with us this morning, you can call 4275 1965. But Clarkie with the news first.
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12: Cloudy, chance of showers, top of 18 today. Dave Clark with the 7 o'clock update. Calls gone out from police for info from the public after a house fire in Unanderra at about 9:40 a.m. on Sunday, August 23. Emergency services were called to the house on Central Road. One occupant, a 43-year-old man, treated by New South Wales ambulance paramedics and taken to Wollongong Hospital with minor injuries. Police are calling for anyone with info, including CCTV or dash cam footage, to contact Lake Illawarra Police or Crime Stoppers on 1800 333 000. There are concerns about Chinese surveillance with banned cameras discovered in some cars in Australia. Hundreds of similar devices were recently outlawed and subsequently removed from federal buildings and defence sites across the country. An investigation by the ABC has uncovered the tech is installed in a new brand of Chinese electric vehicle, the Leap Motor C10. The car has six cameras and has been on the market since 2024. Anthony Albanese has issued an urgent plea for guardrails on AI. The PM is in New York for the UN General Assembly, releasing a statement with 21 other world leaders warning the tech poses security and safety risks. It's calling for global guardrails to ensure AI remains under human control. Wollongong City Council's latest meeting Monday night has seen Councillor David Brown elected Deputy Lord Mayor of Wollongong. Both Councillor Brown and Councillor Jess Whittaker were nominated for the role, which follows the one-year term of Councillor Linda Campbell, who was elected on October 27, 2025. The 12-month term will see Councillor Brown assume all the duties and the powers of the Lord Mayor at the request of the Lord Mayor. Also today, police don't believe the shooting of an 11-year-old boy in his Sydney home is linked to the city's underworld crime crisis. And 56 young musicians from the Illawarra are preparing to take their place on the Sydney Opera House stage at this week's Festival of Instrumental Music.
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12: Good news for Roosters fans. Sam Walker's teammates are confident he's fit and ready to return for the Chooks for this weekend's NRL prelim against the Dolphins. 24-year-old suffered an ankle injury in round 26, but Victor Radley's told Nine he'll be back.
13: So I think he will be 100% fit. During that game, I feel like he'll be fine, and I think it'll be more after the game, a pull-up sore, but then he's got a week anyway.
12: Latrell Mitchell could be leaving the Rabbitohs. The star centre is reportedly set to hit the open market come November and could part ways with Souths in 2028. And a big win for the Australian Rollers. For the first time in 12 years, they've been crowned men's wheelchair basketball world champions. Five Wollongong Roller Hawks made a massive contribution. Luke Popel, Steve Elliott, Tristan Knowles, Jonty Brown and Phil Evans. The title coming after a strong 81-57 point win over Italy in the final.
2: 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Weather.
12: Cloudy, chance of showers, top of 18 today. Showers Wednesday, partly cloudy Thursday, tops around 21. Right now 14 in Balgownie on Wave 96.5.
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0: Real soon, your chance to pocket some cash in one of the easiest ways ever. Say it to win. Wave is 96.5 is the phrase. Squeeze it as many times as you can into 10 seconds. For each time you do that successfully, $20 headed your way. I think the record still we have set is around that 12 mark. I don't know that we have anyone squeeze 13 in there.
1: No, I don't think we have. Almost 13 once.
0: Yeah. So
1: that's about it.
0: But look, it's not a competition that you can pin against other people for. That's just a side thing you can brag about if you're able to get the high score. But look, you get cash regardless. So that's coming up just after 7:30.
1: Up next, though, we want to talk about influencers doing influencer things. And what's the game you want to play today? What's it called?
0: That doesn't go there, but trust me.
1: Yeah, after an influencer has put something in, well, a washing machine.
0: Look, we all get creative at home sometimes, do we not?
1: Not that creative.
0: Find out what she's whacked in the washing machine.

0: Wave 96.5. Little and Crammy for your Tuesday morning. Showers continuing today in a top of 18 degrees, and we're about to kick off a fun little game. That doesn't go there, but trust me, after an influencer has, well, shared another little hack with the world and internet, I guess, this morning.
1: Yeah, her name's Heather, and Heather Barnes, and her and her family have got this Instagram account called Our Barnes Yard. So they're farmers, right?
0: Mm-hmm.
1: And she, on the page, has lots of different little hacks. Got over like 300,000 followers on Instagram, so she'll talk about DIY hacks around the home. She'll do like little home decor bits and pieces here and there, like a lot of different things that she does on this little hobby farm. And normally people are, you know, loving the content that she's putting out. But the latest one that she's put out is causing a little bit of a stir because she grows her own vegetables, the
0: yes.
1: family.
0: Mm-hmm.
1: And she had this really big haul of carrots. So what she did with the carrots was chuck them in the washing machine.
2: This is going to seem really unhinged, but I need you to trust me. I always wash my carrots in the garden in my washing machine. Now, it's much better to do this if you have a top load washing machine, but it does work with this kind. I've done this for years. What I do is I just put it on like a delicate, no spin, cold water, and then I just let them tumble around. All right, the cycle is done. Carrots good to go. Just run a little clean also, so it's good for clothes again.
0: Yeah, there you go. Just a little delicate cycle for your dirty carrots. Lovely.
1: Well, here's the thing though, like, if you're trying to live this organic, wholesome lifestyle out on the farm and you're putting it into a washing machine, even the experts are saying there are still like remnants of cleaning products that are in there.
0: Mm.
1: It's not like they're completely gone.
0: Yeah.
1: So you're still going to have all these chemicals all over your food.
0: Well,
1: that
0: yeah.
1: you're then going to eat. Are you then washing them again properly in the sink?
0: No.
1: You give them another clean?
0: Apparently not. She just pats them dry. They are good to go. But I guess if they're living this like organic, you know, farm-to-table lifestyle, maybe they're using like organic detergents and stuff as well to wash their clothes with to start with. But I agree because, like,
1: still
0: your dirty clothes are going in there too, and, you know, there's particles that would come.
1: There's bacteria yeah, and everything in there. Like, why are you putting that on your...
0: But, hey...
1: No.
0: We're all for a hack here at Wave 96.5 this morning, so that doesn't go there. But trust me, if you've got a call for us this morning, 4275-1965, and I will admit one now that I have tried. It was not my idea. I believe it was an influencer that gave me the idea back in the day. But putting your shoes in the dishwasher.
1: Why would you not just put them in the washing machine?
0: Because apparently the dishwasher gives them a better clean because the water can get hotter in the dishwasher as opposed to the washing machine. And look.
1: So what kind of shoes did you clean, though? Like some joggers or something?
0: Yeah,
1: some sneakers?
0: Joggers, yeah. I still haven't told my wife I did it because she'd be mortified and be very angry about it.
1: Yuck.
0: But it's not something I've gone back to and repeated the behaviour because, yeah, like, what's the difference? I might as well just shove them in the washing machine. I thought I'll give it a whirl, but I didn't really notice a marked difference between the cleanliness of the shoes between the dishwasher and the washing machine. So, look, I've tried it. That doesn't go there, but trust me.
1: The only thing I've tried with shoes, like I do wash mine in the washing machine.
0: Yep.
1: In the past, and I don't know if it's an old wives' tale or where I saw it, but I've put like high heels in the freezer because it's meant to help stretch the leather.
0: Right.
1: So brand new pair of shoes, then you put them in the freezer and it does something and you put your foot back in and it's meant to help stretch it. Maybe I made that up. Maybe I saw it in Woman's Day back in 1994. I don't know.
0: See, I would assume it would do the opposite. Wouldn't like the cold like restrict things and make things smaller? I mean, speaking from my experience, like that's what happens.
1: I don't know. I don't do science.
0: I mean, there's jeans in the freezer. That was one a while ago. You meant to like, not rather than washing your jeans, you whack
1: your jeans. Because you're not meant to wash them all the time because it stretches them out of shape and they, lose something. But if you put them in the freezer, wasn't it that it like freshens them and gets rid of any smells?
0: I don't know. It'd be weird, but if you went around someone's house and you said, hey, can I grab a Zupa Dupa? They said, yeah, no worries. They're in the freezer. And you walk over there and you open up the freezer and here's a pair of Levi jeans and a set of high heels. You're like, what's going on in this household?
1: Makes sense in my head.
0: Well, look, that doesn't go there, but trust me. If you've got one for us, a hack, 4275-1965.
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4: Wave 96.5, first with the Illawarra's traffic.
5: Bulleye Pass clearing nicely at Lawrence Hargrave Drive and traffic for Spring Hill Road Entry Road is a little slow. Unanderra Five Islands Road at the M1 on and off ramps is a little busy in both directions. Busy for around the Princess Highway through Unanderra as well both ways. It's Travel Tuesday at Flight Centre. Fly to Auckland one way from $247 per person. Today only at Flight Centre. That's the latest traffic on Wave 96.5. More fun in the morning with Lyndall and Crammy.
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0: Wave 96.5, Lindell and Crammy, more fun in the morning. Showers continuing today and a top of 18 degrees, inspired by another influencer hack this morning. We're playing a fun little game of that doesn't go there. But trust me, if you've got a hack for us, you can call 4275-1965.
1: Yeah, it's all from this lady, Heather Barnes, an influencer who has the Instagram account Our Barnes Yard. And what she does is gets a big haul of carrots from the yard on their little hobby farm and chucks them into the washing machine and gives them a little rinse in the washing machine.
0: Yeah, now I'll admit it sounds weird, like putting carrots in a washing machine, but I guess theoretically, like, I mean, it would save a lot of elbow grease, would it not? I mean, having to like individually kind of wash each one of those carrots, you can just shove the whole bunch in there, gentle cycle. You know?
1: No.
0: Because I feel like if you went like a normal cycle, it might be too much. You know, they'd break and snap and there'd be all bits and pieces.
1: Oh, but if you put it on delicate, like she's done, that's fine. Yeah, whatever.
0: Yeah, exactly. Don't worry about it. Hey, look, we have tried some of these hacks in the past. I've whacked the shoes in the dishwasher. I can't say it really did much of a difference as opposed to putting them in the washing machine, but that was one doing the rounds a while ago. And we spoke about all those freezer hacks. You can apparently whack your jeans in there. You've tried putting high heels in the freezer as well.
1: Yeah, just to try and stretch out the leather.
0: Okay.
1: I don't know if it worked. Probably didn't.
0: We've got Peter from Albion Park on the phone. He's ready to play our game this morning. That doesn't go there, but trust us. Peter, what have you done? What have you tried? What's your hack?
2: So I ride a motorcycle and I've got a windscreen on the front of it and I take that off every now and then and I put it into the dishwasher. That's a bit of a secret hidden thing in the house. I've never told the wife about it.
0: Right, okay.
1: Well, I'm not surprised. Like, is there bugs and mankiness all over the front of the windscreen?
2: Oh, yeah.
1: Because, yeah.
2: It does a lot of travelling and picks up a lot of bugs and grime and all that on the way. And,
0: okay.
1: And then you're putting your dishes in the same place where all of these manky little bugs and insects are with all their guts.
2: Yeah.
1: That's disgusting, Peter.
2: Yeah,
1: I'd divorce you for that.
2: Not at the same time.
0: Right, yeah. Okay. Peter, why did you try this? Did you come up with this yourself or did someone suggest it?
2: I think I've seen it on Instagram or something like that.
0: Oh, yeah.
1: Of course you did.
0: Yeah.
1: These influencers.
2: Well. Yeah,
0: Blame an influencer, mate.
2: Social media.
0: And my hot tip, keep that hidden from your wife, mate. She doesn't need to know about that. Lindell's right.
1: Well, just get out the Windex, mate. Just clean it yourself.
0: Exactly. Like, just give a little quick rub-a-dub-dub and scrub with the hand. It's a bit of elbow grease. We've got Sarah from Albion Park as well, who's apparently got a little bit of a hack for us this morning, also involving the washing machine. So that doesn't go there, but trust us. Sarah, what are you putting in the washing machine? What's the story?
3: The yoga studio I used to go to, my instructor told us to put our mats in the wash when we got home.
0: Oh.
3: Instead of smelling sweaty and gross,
1: yeah,
3: they now smell so fresh.
1: A yoga mat? I don't even know if I'd fit it. So you could roll it.
0: I guess you've got to roll it.
1: Squish it in.
0: And it will kind of unroll itself, I guess, when it's in there.
1: But it doesn't make the foamy stuff. Does it not ruin it?
3: It makes it better. The smell is 10 times better.
1: I guess so.
0: I still don't understand how it survives the washing machine. It gets quite
1: neither.
0: It gets quite vigorous in there.
1: Yeah, but you think if any of those studios, like, that supply them, I'm assuming, Sarah, you took your own yoga mat, did you, to your studio?
3: Yes. We take our own. So instead of wiping them down, we just chuck them in the car on the way home, pop it in the washing machine.
0: The yoga mat would be doing its own kind of yoga inside the washing machine, getting itself into all different weird positions. Because normally it's just like straight and flat, you know what I mean? Where it's in there, it's all twisted.
1: Like a contortionist inside the washing machine.
0: Yeah, some downward dog and like a pretzel and like.
1: Do you even know what downward dog is?
0: Mate, I've done a bit of yoga. I still haven't washed my mat. It's been like 15 years, but I'm going to shove it in the washing machine now. Thanks, Sarah. Wave 96.5. Linda.

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1: Coming up, I'll check all your latest viral news. There's an AI actress doing the rounds at the moment who's on a promo trail for her new AI movie. And some things have gone awry during her interviews, so I'll give you details on what's actually been happening with her.
0: 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And the phrase you need is Wave is 96.5. Boom,
2: pow, you can't stop me now. 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
7: Cloudy, chance of showers, top of 18 today. Dave Clark with the 7:30 update. Lake Illawarra police need a hand to try and find a man reported missing. 73-year-old Neil Shepherd last seen on Pioneer Drive, Oak Flats at about 1 p.m. Sunday, September 20. He's known to spend his time in the Kiama area and maybe driving a white Hyundai. More details and a link to his photo are on the local news page at wavefm.com.au and on Facebook. Anyone with info should contact Lake Illawarra Police or Crime Stoppers on 1-800-333-000. 43-year-old man's been jailed for 2 years after stalking a woman and threatening to kill a former neighbour. The Merc says the man appeared in Wollongong local court on September 17 facing 5 charges relating to contravening an apprehended domestic violence order and a charge of intimidation. Incidents involved the man crashing into the rear of a victim's car and approaching him with what looked like a large knife. The man will be eligible for parole on September 25, 2027. The PM has signed a statement with other world leaders calling for global AI safeguards. Anthony Albanese, among 22 leaders, signing the declaration at the UN in New York, warning the rapid development of the tech could outpace government's ability to manage it.
8: Australians do want to know that artificial intelligence won't be in control of us. We need to shape how it rolls out rather than have artificial intelligence shape the way that our society functions.
7: One Nation's plan to let Aussies redirect some of their super to their take-home pay appears popular, especially with young voters. Almost three-quarters of the under-40s who responded to a Compass poll were in favour of the policy. 60% of Labor and two-thirds of Liberal voters backed it too. The poll was commissioned by One Nation. Also today, Sydney is now the second least affordable English-speaking city in the world to buy a home. And a new study shows the link between poor outcomes in kids whose parents are risky gamblers.
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7: Penrith's Tom Jenkins says he was as fixated as anyone on Sunday's semi between the Knights and the Warriors at a packed out Eden Park with Newcastle's thrilling 2-point win booking a prelim against the Panthers. He's told Nine he was trying to watch it like a fan.
10: Naturally, you're a bit more invested knowing you're versus one of those teams the week after. So I wasn't too fussed with who it was. We're confident as a side and we think we'll do well, but we knew whoever we were going to verse was going to be a tough one.
7: Collingwood's Nick Dacos has created history in bagging his first ever Brownlow medal, with the 23-year-old polling a record 47 votes, 11 clear of the runner-up, Bailey Smith. He's told Seven he owes a lot of his success to brother Josh and to the team for putting their trust in him.
11: It's been a hell of a ride. It's been a really exciting 5 years, and I feel like we're in the window to attack again, and we've got some really good youth, so I'm so grateful.
7: And government funding set for Kiama Council through the Active Regional Communities Package, the Kiama Sports Complex will receive over $926,000 for LED sports field lighting, over $100,000 for Kiama Surf Lifesaving Club's rescue equipment and hospitality training, and almost $31,000 for clubhouse upgrades for Kiama Rugby Club. Kiama Council developing a master plan for the sporting precinct dependent on significant funding from state and federal governments.
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7: Cloudy, chance of showers, top of 18 today. Showers Wednesday, partly cloudy Thursday, tops around 21. Right now 14 in Port Kembla on Wave 96.5.
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15: On the way in some viral news, Tom Cruise has infiltrated the relationship of Taylor Swift and Travis Kelce. They're all BFFs.
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15: 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And the more times you say it, the more cash you win.
16: Yeah, there's no denying it. We here at Wave 96.5 give away more cash than anyone else. And this, amongst all those opportunities, I think has got to be one of the easiest, if not easiest, ways to pocket some cash. Sharing so much love and money amongst the Illawarra, let us give you some. So as Lyndall just said, what are you waiting for? Call 4275 1965. You next can say it to win. Wave is 96.5 is the phrase to get paid. Thanks to Dr. Tony Palasovsky and the Specialist Breast Clinic.

0: Wave 96.5, Lindell and Crammy, more fun in the morning. Lindell with a viral news update for us in a matter of minutes involving that lady, Taylor Swift. Her husband, of course, Travis Kelce, have been hanging out with Tom Cruise. What's happening? Have they been inducted into the little sort of Scientology situation? We'll find out shortly. But first, it's time for us to give away some money.
1: Think you've got the gift of the gab? The kind of person who can turn a two-minute story into 20? Perfect. When you say it like that. Wave 96.5, say it to win. Breast health is no joke. Contact Dr. Tony from Specialist Breast Clinic today.
2: Well, I've had a couple of teachers who have called in and tried to play this little game. We've got another one today, Tamara in Calderwood. How are you this morning?
3: I'm good, thank you.
0: That's good. Now, as we've mentioned about you and fellow teachers alike, Tamara, much like us, for a job and living, you have to talk a lot. So I feel like if anyone has the experience to bank some serious cash, it's the teachers in our region. Are you feeling the same kind of confidence in your own abilities this morning, Tamara?
3: Absolutely.
0: Oh, okay. I love that. Okay. Well, look, we've mentioned before, 10's kind of the average number. Are you? Do you consider yourself above average, Tamara?
3: I'd like to think so, yeah.
0: Okay.
2: Okay.
0: Set the goal. What is it? What are you hoping to get?
3: Oh, I'd love to get 13, but let's go above 10.
2: Okay. So are we. We want a new PB. All right, Tamara, let's see if you're it, okay?
0: 12 is the bar. Multiple people have hit. You're going for 13. 10 seconds on the clock. Wave is 96.5 is the phrase. Tamara from Calderwood, it's over to you. Take it away.
4: 10 seconds on the clock. Cash for every time you say it. Wave is 96.5. In 3, 2, 1, go.
0: Is all yours.
3: Awesome, thank you.
0: No,
2: you're very welcome.
0: What's the plan? You know, it's not a huge amount of cash, but every little bit helps at the moment. What's the plan with $220? Don't say bills. You got to choose something else.
3: No, I might just spend it on myself. I never ever do that. So
2: do it.
3: Just some money in the hand. Yeah. I don't know what I'm going to buy, but I'll find something.
2: Anything you want, Tamara. Anything.
3: Thank you.
0: No worries. Have a fantastic day. Thanks for listening to the show.
3: Nice way to start the day. Thank you.
0: Cheers, mate. Your next chance to win some cash is with Dino at 11:30. It's called Say It to Win. The phrase wave is 96.5 to get paid. The Specialist Breast Clinic is exclusive to Wollongong. Go and meet Dr. Tony Palasovsky today. 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
5: The toughest 4x4 has landed at Ineos Grenadier Illawarra, Durgadin Drive, Albion Park Rail.
1: Wave 96.5, first with the Illawarra's traffic.
6: Traffic is looking pretty clear for the M1 coming up through Mount Pleasant. Slow going for Memorial Drive, moving through Russell Vale and Carmel. Albion Park, Tungara Road, Terry Street, slow both ways. Unidera, we've got congestion, Five Islands Road. A message for drivers, when you're passing a bike rider and travelling 60 kilometres per hour or under, allow at least 1 metre of space. Let's look out for each other on our roads. That's the latest traffic on Wave 96.5. More fun in the morning with Lindell and Crummy.
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1: I think I'm going viral.
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5: Everything makes sense now. All of it has worked itself out. I finally understand why Tom Cruise was sitting with Taylor Swift at the Chiefs game the other week. Remember there was all those photos of them and videos, and like lip readers were trying to work out what their conversation was all about, which made absolutely no sense.

0: it was Tom Cruise.
1: Yes, yes.
0: He was about to do the New Heights podcast with Travis and Jason Kelce.
1: Right.
0: So the episode has just dropped. He was very, very complimentary of his time with Taylor in the box, like to the point where it was Tom Cruise sickening. And he was talking about how lovely and nice his time was and how she's amazing and the relationship she has with Travis is amazing and blah, blah, blah. I'm not going to play you the audio because it's just, it's very Tom Cruise. If you want to go watch the whole thing, you can. But he also mentioned in the interview that he doesn't actually read any of the scripts that he's given. So as we know, he's done about 50 movies in his time. Mm-hmm. And I've just done a little quick search. His estimated net worth is around $600 million. So he gets around $30 million per movie. But then he takes a cut of all the ticket sales and things like that as well. So yep. Mission Impossible, he made over $285 million US total. So wow. Like all of his movies, he's getting a huge big cut, which is why he can have people read scripts to him so he doesn't have to read his own scripts. Have a listen to what he said on the New Heights podcast.
2: What I do with directors and writers is I don't read the scripts. I have them read it to me. I don't want my ideas to invade it yet. They come to me, you know, and I just sit there and I'm like, I want you to read it to me. And they'll read it to me and I'm like, okay. And I'm the audience. I am a movie. I'm a popcorn guy. Is it moving me or is it? Yeah. Am I invested? Am I not invested? Where am I engaged? Where am I not engaged?
1: Yeah.
0: I get it to an extent, but is it not the most Tom Cruise thing you ever heard? Like a director comes to Tom Cruise and says, I want you to be a part of this movie. I want you to be the star, like the lead guy, Mission Impossible.
1: Yeah.
0: Okay, cool. Sit down and read it to me.
1: That's pretty much like,
0: sorry, what?
1: Beg me. That's what he's saying.
0: Exactly.
1: Yeah.
0: Now, in some other news today, an AI actress has glitched out and started speaking in another language during an interview with Piers Morgan. And I didn't read that sentence wrong. This is an actual real story. Her name's Tilly Norwood. She is a completely AI actress and she's been cast in this new movie called Misaligned. So there's no release date for this or anything yet. It's a rom-com about AI, but here's the thing. She's now doing the promo trail. So you know how we see all of these big actresses and actors go on the promo trail and they talk about their movie, right?
1: Yeah.
0: So she's doing the same thing at the moment. So she was asked a reasonably straightforward question on the Piers Morgan show. Then all of a sudden speaking Cantonese for about 15 seconds, but then like stopped glitching out and sorted herself out. Just have a listen to the whole interaction.
3: The people, the other actors in the film Misaligned, are they real or are they like you?
4: Ah, right. You're asking about the other actors in Misaligned. They're all digital twins, just like me. It's a hybrid production, which means...
5: 你是在问错位电影里的其他演员吗？他们都是数字替身，就像获若阳。多谢其以一种混合制作，意味着有真正的导演、编剧和剪辑系参与，但屏幕上的演员都是人工智能。
6: Tilly, if I could just ask you a question. You suddenly seem to be speaking, it appears again, you seem to be speaking Chinese completely randomly for no reason. Why did you do that?
4: Oh, my apologies. It seems I had a little hiccup there. I certainly didn't mean to start speaking Chinese or impersonate Piers. Sometimes my wires get a bit crossed, you know?
1: Clearly, yes.
0: Wow.
1: Yeah, it's a little bit scary where this whole world is going at the moment.
0: I know.
1: Like, I cannot even start to imagine what things are going to be like in as little as like 12 months from now, if this is what's happening already.
0: Although in saying that, do you reckon Tilly reads her own scripts or she gets someone to do it for her?
1: Yeah, no, definitely has another AI bot probably read them for her on her behalf. It's Wave 96.5.
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0: Wave 96.5, Little and Crammy, more fun in the morning. It's just bang on 8 o'clock. So Clarkie has a news update for us in a matter of seconds. And then a little bit later, in around 20 minutes' time, Little and I will go head-to-head with no prize or cash on the line other than, well, bragging rights and the glory of winning. It's our music challenge. It puts our music knowledge to the test, and we'll do that before 8:30.
1: It's all about pride for me, mate. It's not about ego. It's just right. About pride.
0: Yeah, okay.
1: We'll also do 1K wordplay and give you the chance to win $1,000 straight after Clarkie's news.
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10: Cloudy, chance of showers, top of 18. Dave Clark with the 8 o'clock update. Call from a member of the public has alerted emergency services to a man's body found in the Wollongong CBD. The call coming in just after 11 a.m. on Monday, with police and paramedics converging on the scene near the youth centre. The man, believed to be in his 50s, who may have been sleeping rough, couldn't be revived. After a house fire in Unanderra, that police are investigating. They're calling for info from the public on the incident. Emergency services called to the house on Central Road at about 9:40 a.m. on Sunday, August 23. 43-year-old man treated by New South Wales ambulance paramedics and taken to Wollongong Hospital with minor injuries. Police are keen to speak with anyone who has info, including CCTV CCTV or dash cam footage to get in touch with Lake Illawarra Police or Crime Stoppers on 1-800-333-000. Treasurer won't weigh into speculation. Borrowers about to be hit even harder. Some economists are now predicting three more rate hikes in the coming months, with the first one expected when the Reserve Bank meets next week. Jim Chalmers has told News 24 that's up to the RBA board.
11: They'll weigh up all of the global and domestic conditions and come to a conclusion and a decision without any free advice from me in the lead up to that meeting.
10: The senior minister hasn't ruled out the government taking control of the 000 service from Telstra after a string of network outages. That was the recommendation from a Senate inquiry. Employment Minister Amanda Rishworth has told Nine they'll think about it.
12: Look, the minister has indicated that she will consider the Senate report recommendations and she'll go through all of those, but we can't wait. We need to get on with action now and make sure that Telstra is doing its job.
10: Also today, an 11-year-old boy has undergone life-saving surgery overnight after being shot in the face and the neck in his Sydney home. The PM has signed a statement with other world leaders calling for global AI safeguards.
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10: South star Latrell Mitchell could hit the NRL open market from November 1. The 29-year-old, one of six players entering the final year of their deals in just under 6 weeks' time. On Fox, Brayton Astor says it's a bit of a surprise to him.
13: They've never said they've had concerns. It's always been us or media or people speculating. Yeah, Souths have never said we have concerns that he's not playing.
10: Nick Dacos is the toast of the AFL world this morning. The Collingwood star bagging his first Brownlow medal with a record 47 votes. 23-year-old telling Seven he owes a lot to his success to his brother Josh.
14: Well, I couldn't have asked for a better role model since I've entered the club, mate. You're my brother, one of my best mates. But, I love coming into work every day and getting better with you.
10: And the squad will be revealed on Wednesday with the Australian Wheelaroos preparing for the Rugby League World Cup 2026. The University of Wollongong is the venue for the big reveal with the team announcement and a demonstration of wheelchair rugby league. Wheelaroos coach Brett Clark and select players will be there, including Gillaroos star Emma Verrin, 2013 and 2022 World Cup winner.
9: 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Weather.
10: Cloudy, chance of showers, top of 18. Showers Wednesday, partly cloudy Thursday, tops around 21. Right now, 15 in Farnborough Heights on Wave 96.5.
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1: An hour left of the show and it's going to be a big hour. We've got a family pass to give away to Dapto's show. 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
3: And a very good morning to Kim in Mount Warrigal, who's on the way to school drop-off with Sky and Theo. Hello, team. How are you?
4: Hello, we're good, thank you.
0: That's good. Okay, now I'm being told this is your very first time calling Wave 96.5.
4: Yay,
0: is that true?
4: It is, and we got through.
0: Amazing. So lucky. Okay, now I assume this has become a bit of a morning routine for you guys and the kids in the car playing along to 1K wordplay, is that right?
4: Yep.
0: Okay,
4: yep.
0: Good.
4: Sky usually helps me out.
0: Okay.
4: I hope
0: okay.
4: You will today.
0: Right. Well, look, you know the first thing we need you to do this morning is choose your teammate who's joining the little team there in your car, Kim. Will it be Lyndall or me, Crammy?
4: We're going to team up with Lyndall.
0: Okay, Lyndall.
3: Okay, I'll try not to let you down, guys.
0: headphones go off. She wanders out of the studio into the little soundproof section outside. And Kim, and is it Sky, you said, that's there with you?
4: Yes, I got Sky and Theo. Theo's 3 and Sky's 6.
0: Okay, no worries. All right, guys, well, I'll give you our 3 words for 1K wordplay this morning. I need the first word that you think of. Game of word association. If Lyndall's responses when she comes back are the same as yours, $1,000 is what you win, okay? Are you ready?
4: Yeah, we're ready.
0: All right, here we go. Good luck. The first word, fast.
4: Say it again.
0: Fast.
4: Fast, slow.
0: Slow, okay. The second word is heel, H-E-E-L, heel.
4: Foot.
0: Say that again for me.
4: Foot.
0: Foot. And the third and final word, spray.
4: Say it again, sorry.
0: Spray.
4: Spray.
0: Yep.
4: Paint. Oh, you're saying water. Oh, spray water, you think? Okay, we'll go water then. We'll go with
0: that. I'm going to go water. Okay, so your responses to our words this morning for fast, you've gone slow. For heel, you've said foot. And for spray, you've said water. Okay, I'm getting Lyndall's attention by waving my arms around. It's a very technical system we use here. And whatever works, and it has. She is pretty much back in the studio, taking a place on the little seat opposite me, headphones on.
3: I'm good.
0: All right, you are good?
3: Mm-hmm.
0: Okay, Kim, Sky and Thea have done their part. It's over to you, Lyndall. Good luck.
3: Okay.
0: First word this morning, fast.
3: Slow.
0: Do you find the blinker in the background distracting, or do you want me to leave it up there, Lyndall?
3: I'm just meditating to it. It's all right.
4: I just pulled over.
3: It's keeping me calm.
0: We can hear that, Kim. Where are you? Where have you pulled over?
4: We're on the way to do daycare drop-off before school drop-off, so we're just heading along Lake Entrance Road.
0: Oh, okay, cool. Okay. Well, if you see a car pulled over with its blinkers going, that's likely, Kim, that you're driving past.
3: Yeah.
0: Who's now one from 3 words away from winning $1,000. The second word this morning, Lyndall. Heel, H-E-E-L.
3: High heel.
0: Oh, no. No.
3: What'd you say, to heel?
0: The guy said foot.
4: Said
0: foot. Yeah.
3: Oh, foot. Oh. Mm. The other one I was thinking is heel and toe.
0: Heel and toe, slides.
3: Sorry, guys.
0: Yeah, bad luck there, Kim.
4: That's okay.
0: And just for the giggles, we'll try the third word. What would you have said to the word spray this morning?
3: Hairspray.
0: Oh, that's a good one. No, they went with you spray water, like a water spray or like a... Yeah.
3: Oh, yeah. Well, I sucked today. Sorry, guys.
0: Well, yeah.
3: I said I wasn't going to let you down as I walked out. Whoops.
0: Well, thanks for calling the show for the very first time. Kim, don't make it the last time, okay? Because if you try again, you might win $1,000. All right, have a fantastic
3: You're
0: day.
3: You're officially part of the family, guys,
0: yeah,
3: all right?
4: Thanks, heaps, guys. Have a good day.
0: See you, Sky. No Bye, problem. Theo.
3: Bye.
0: Bye.
3: Bye.
0: See you, guys. We'll give you a crack at it tomorrow just after 8. You can try and call through maybe for the very first time. You might be lucky like Kim and be up as our contestant for our game of 1K wordplay. Thanks to the guys at Domain Warrawong, where premium furniture, the experts in bedding and the latest in electrical and technology all comes together. Up next, you can relax and listen to Lyndall Nigo head-to-head with the music challenge.

0: 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He's on the other side of the desk, and he's playing host. I get to kick back and relax. Well, not really, no. I've got to compete against Lindal. For this, it's our music challenge. Go, Mick, hit the button, go.
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3: Good morning.
4: Hello.
3: Yo-yo. How are we?
4: Well, good. You've recovered well from the weekend.
3: Thank you.
0: Yeah, Dad and son went out.
4: Yeah, so much so that Mum invited son for a beverage on Sunday afternoon, and he was too tired and wrecked, let's say, after a night out with Dad on Saturday night. But that's fine.
3: It wasn't going to be like that, but then because we went and watched the Sharks game at the Illawarra Hotel.
4: No, that's fine.
3: And well, we all know how that game went, and so someone needed to drown their sorrows.
4: Yeah, thanks for the invite, by the way, guys. That's great.
0: Again, it's like the girl that cried wolf. Like, you weren't going to come down.
4: I might have to watch the game.
3: Would you have come out earlier to watch the rugby league at the stadium?
0: The Cougars?
4: Nah. maybe. I don't know.
3: Hot. She says it now.
0: It was hot then, man.
3: It was hot. And it's heating up here in the arena.
4: Yeah.
3: Good segue. Challenge. Today's theme is the throwback lunch, hosted by Dino every day on the station at midday.
4: Uh-huh. Yeah.
3: I've taken some songs from yesterday, sung songs from the upcoming one today.
0: Yep.
3: Names of your buzzers, Lindal test yours.
4: Lindal.
3: Crammy test yours.
0: Crammy.
3: Best of five, first of three. You've only got 3 seconds to buzz once you answer, once you buzz.
4: Mm-hmm.
3: Song number one.
4: Lindal.
0: Why did
4: All
0: I buzz?
4: All Rise Blue.
0: Why? What happened to my voice?
4: I don't know.
3: 1-0 to Lindal.
0: Yep.
3: Song number two.
0: Crammy. Why don't I know why I buzzed
3: Three,
0: in? It's Sia and...
3: Two, one.
0: I don't know.
4: It's not Sia. Can I have more of the song,
3: sure,
4: please?
0: Oh, yeah, it's not Sia.
3: So, yeah. Three,
4: It's two, Ellie Goulding.
3: One.
4: Can't remember the name of the song. It is Ellie Goulding, isn't it?
3: She sings it. It's Calvin Harris's song, Outside. I'm going to be inside his concert next year. Tickets go on sale tomorrow.
0: Lovely.
4: Eep.
3: Get off Ticketek. No one else go on it, please. All right, still 1-0 to Lindal.
0: Yep.
3: Next song.
4: Lindal.
3: Lindal.
4: Mariah Carey, Fantasy.
3: Is that your answer? Lock it in.
4: Yep.
3: Oh, who went at falsetto there?
4: Did you know that?
0: I did, mate, yeah.
4: Oh.
0: I'm a big Mariah fan.
3: Not big enough. Still, no. Lindal in the lead. It's 2-0. This is match point.
0: Uh-huh.
3: Here we go.
4: Lindal.
3: Lindal.
4: Nelly. Kelly Rowland. I love you.
3: Two,
4: and I need you.
3: One.
4: I love you.
3: Needed a song title.
0: Creamy. Nelly. Kelly Rowland. Stole.
4: It's not stole.
3: No.
0: What?
4: It's not
0: then?
4: Stole.
3: Dilemma.
0: Ah, bloody hell.
4: Stole is like... Yeah.
0: Had that one on a platter.
3: Mary he did.
4: The same size hands as Marilyn Monroe. Isn't that stole?
0: I don't know. But don't ever do that to me again. Don't ever sing at me like that.
3: Okay. Still match point. Still to Lindal.
0: Yep.
3: Jeez Louise. For the throwback lunch edition.
0: Mm-hmm.
4: Lindal.
3: Lindal.
4: You are. Backstreet Boys, I Want It That Way. Tell me why it
3: ain't clean, sweet.
4: I have lost on Backstreet Boys. I would have sacked myself.
0: I think it's fair to say Dad's still reeling from the weekend. that big night with son. Good win. Congratulations.
4: Thank you. Thanks for being here.
0: Well done. Yeah, whatever.
4: I'm still salty about what happened on the weekend, but that's okay. Next time, maybe you'll accept my invite.
0: Maybe we should have invited you out, because then maybe I would have had a better chance at winning that competition just now.
4: Nah.
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1: Wave 96.5, first with the Illawarra's traffic.
5: The M1 slow going northbound through Brownsville this morning. Fig Tree busy for the Princes Highway towards the Avenue both ways. Memorial Drive is heavy from East Corrimal all the way through to Winuna, and the Princes Highway is slowing up to Campbell Road. Bulleye Pass clear both ways at Lawrence Hargrave Drive. 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That's the latest traffic on Wave 96.5. 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

0: Wave 96.5. Lindell and Crammy, all thanks to Gateway Automotive. On this Tuesday morning, showers continuing today. It's going to be a mostly overcast day and a top of just 18 degrees. You've got to endure this kind of weather for today and a little bit into tomorrow, and then it should clear up. Sunny days for the rest of the week and into the weekend, which is great news because this Saturday again sees the Dapto show happening, of course, in Dapto.
1: Perfect timing for the Dapto show. And coming up straight after the 8:30 news, we've got another family pass for you to win to the Dapto show as well. And maybe today is going to be the day that Crammy actually shares some of his Dapto show shenanigans.
0: Mate, a lot of stories I cannot share, okay? 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
1: Just run them through some kind of filter.
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7: Cloudy, chance of showers, top of 18 today. Dave Clark with the 8:30 update. Man in his 70s has been reported missing. Adelaide Illawarra police need our help to find him. Neil Shepherd, age 73, last seen on Pioneer Drive, Oak Flats at about 1 p.m. Sunday, September 20. He's known to spend his time in the Kiama area. More details and a link to his photo are on the local news page at wavefm.com.au and on Facebook. Anyone with info should get in touch with Lake Illawarra Police or Crime Stoppers on 1-800-333-000. Federal government is again ruling out another cut to the fuel excise as the price of petrol hits new highs. The opposition is calling on Labor to back its plan to slash the tobacco excise to fund a cut to the fuel levy whenever oil hits $100 US a barrel. But Jim Chalmers has told News 24 it's not on the table right now.
8: Yeah, it's not something that we've been discussing or considering, and that's because we think a better way to provide cost of living help is via income tax cuts, which those same Liberals and Nationals voted against in the Parliament.
7: The opposition isn't convinced control of the 000 service should be shifted from Telstra to the government. Senate inquiry has recommended the change following a string of network outages, but Liberal Senator James Patterson has told Nine he doesn't want it anywhere near the Communications Minister.
9: I'm personally not convinced that letting Annika Wells run it is going to make it any better. Let's not forget, during these previous outages, she said that everyone had to go easy on her because she was a new minister, and I'm not convinced she'll do a better job.
7: Illawarra drivers, riders and pedestrians are being encouraged to brush up on their road rules during Road Rules Awareness Week. Transport for New South Wales launching 7 new online learning modules to help road users stay safe, covering everything from fatigue to childcare seat safety and driving to the conditions. September 21 to 27 is Safety Week. Illawarra residents can brush up on more than 350 road rules. Also today, a 43-year-old man has been jailed for 2 years in Wollongong local court after stalking a woman and threatening to kill a former neighbour. And two-thirds of Aussies support cutting migration numbers.
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7: The Dolphins are hoping their record against the Roosters this year will help them come Friday night's prelim match. The Finns have won both games against the Tricolours this season. Forward Tom Gilbert telling Nine, that gives them a lot of confidence.
10: Obviously, we've had some really good wins against them. One through the Origin period and then one a couple of weeks ago. You know, a couple of people in the sin bin too and a lot of pressure on our line. I think it probably gave us the belief that we can win the comp this year.
7: In the AFL, the Dockers are holding a private tactical session today in the West ahead of tomorrow's main open training event, and with much of Perth swept up in grand final fever, ruckman Luke Jackson has told Seven he's trying to keep a lid on his emotions.
11: I'm still pinching myself that we've made it this far, and ever since I was a little 8-year-old at the game supporting Freo, this is what I wanted. So, yeah, it's going to be a big week and just going to embrace it all.
7: And the government has opened the chequebook for Kiama Council with funding for sports facilities. He's confirmed almost $31,000 for clubhouse upgrades for Kiama Rugby Club, over $100,000 for Kiama Surf Life Saving Club, and the Kiama Sports Complex will receive over $926,000 for LED sports field lighting. Kiama Council's Sporting Precinct Master Plan is heavily dependent on funding from state and federal governments.
0: 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Wave 96.5, weather.
7: Cloudy, chance of showers, top of 18 today. Showers Wednesday, partly cloudy Thursday, tops around 21. Right now, 15 in Bulleye on Wave 96.5.
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14: It's back in 2026, a day I used to look forward to as a young tacker growing up in Dapto. The Dapto Show is happening this Saturday with all the usual things you've come to love. There'll be show jumping, sheep shearing, cow milking, all the sorts of animal exhibitions, line dancing, the rides, the show bags, and even the wrestling as well will be happening to entertain the entire family.
15: If you would like a family pass, 4275-1965 is the number. Now, you've had that entire news break with Clarky to have a think about if you've got anything PG for us.
14: Yes.
15: And we know that you used to get up to a lot in Dapto, a lot of shenanigans.
14: Yes.
15: You were a bit of a hooligan.
14: Right.
15: But is there anything from the Dapto show that you can share with us? Anything that's radio friendly?
14: Well, I
15: about
14: did
15: your time.
14: Share some stories with you and producer Sam while Clarkie was doing his news, and I think you would agree that those stories
15: are not, those ones, no.
14: Yeah,
15: you
14: no,
15: cannot.
14: No. I mean, and again, I don't want to, you know, regale any of these stories to maybe encourage people to get into the same things I used to get up to. You know what I mean?
15: Yeah, well, just so our listeners are aware, the line of questioning to Cramie was, did you ever get kicked out of the Dapto show?
14: Mm-hmm.
15: No. Did you ever do anything that probably should have got you kicked out of the Dapto show? Yes. And that's kind of where the conversation started.
14: And will end, okay? Because it's a family-friendly day out, okay? And it's going to be a whole heap of fun. If you would like some tickets for you and the family to go along for some wholesome fun, there'll be no trouble, there'll be nothing wrong. It'll be a great
15: no
14: day.
15: No hooligans allowed, mate.
14: Nah, Dapto's changed, mate. It's come a long way.
15: I know it has.
14: Since I grew up there in the 90s, mate.
15: Since your day.
14: Yes, very much so. Call now to get that family pass, 4275-1965, the Dapto Country Show this Saturday, the 26th of September, at the Grounds Precinct. It's a great day out for the whole family, and you can be there on us simply by giving us a call here at Wave 96.5. You see tonight.

0: Wave 96.5, Lindell and Crammy, more fun in the morning. And all this week, we are giving you the chance to get something sorted for the family on Saturday. The Dapto show is happening, of course, at the showgrounds. And we have family passes to give away every single day this week. We now have Amy from Flinders on the phone. Good morning, Amy.
1: Hi, how are you?
0: Yeah, good.
2: We're good. Now, you grew up in Dapto, Amy. You've been before
1: yes,
2: to the show?
1: Yes, I have.
0: Okay, we'll go. Put Amy on the spot then. Lindell, go on.
2: No, because I feel like, Amy, you're not giving me the kind of vibe that Ryan Cram's childhood self throws out.
0: Please.
2: But he is reformed now. He's a better human. He's not going to bring any kind of thuggery to the Dapto show these days.
0: No. It's a good day out.
1: Oh, no, my friend had a house behind the back of the showground and it had like a hole cut out in the fence and we used to sneak through there to get through to all the shows like the monster truck and everything.
0: Okay.
2: And here I was thinking you weren't a hooligan, Amy.
0: Yeah.
2: How wrong I was.
1: Just a little bit. Yeah. Not now, but back in the day, yeah.
0: The saying rings true, Lindell. You know, you can take the kids out of Dapto, but you can't take the Dapto out of the kids, unfortunately.
2: Clearly not, guys. Yeah, clearly not.
0: I would encourage everyone to purchase their tickets and enter via the entry gates this Saturday for the Dapto show. And you will have a couple of tickets. You still haven't paid to enter the show, but you do have some legit proper tickets in your hand to enter the show this weekend, Amy.
2: You've won them the right way, Amy, okay?
0: Yeah, no worries.
1: Thank you. All right,
0: yep. Keep the bolt cutters in the cupboard. No need to be cutting any holes in any fences.
2: Come on.
0: For this weekend. Enjoy the Dapto show. There'll be everything the family loves, show jumping, animal exhibits. There'll be lion dancing, the rides, the show bags, and a whole heap more. It is happening this Saturday, the 26th of September. That is the Dapto Country Show. And we'll have another family pass to give away tomorrow here at Wave 96.5.
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4: 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First with the Illawarra's traffic.
5: Traffic for Mount Pleasant, Mount Noosey Road, steady up and down the hill. Memorial Drive, slow going Carmel all the way through to Russell Vale. And the M1 is under pace northbound through Fig Tree, slow for the Princess Highway coming towards the Avenue. And traffic is building on Gibson's Road in both directions. 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That's the latest traffic on Wave 96.5. 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

0: Dave 96.5, Lindell and Crammy. More fun in the morning. Plenty of people on the countdown till that man's arrival here in Australia, Lindell being one of them. Of course, he is here for a series of concert dates. Still tickets available too, I'm pretty sure, last time we checked.
1: A couple for Sydney. Like, he's put extra shows on in Melbourne, but the Sydney ones hadn't completely sold out. He was penciled to do 5 shows, but the first 2 haven't completely sold out.
0: Yeah, Cozzy living,
1: mate. I don't know if I meant to say that out loud, but whatever. I just did.
0: Right. Well, look, good luck. You're headed off to Melbourne for a couple of dates now. Like, you've decided just to go to both now.
1: Well, because he posted that cryptic thing a couple of weeks ago. What was it? Last week, maybe, saying that after this tour, he doesn't know what the future holds and whatever. What if this is the last ever time that I see Harry Styles? So I had bought tickets for the Friday night Melbourne show and the Saturday night Melbourne show. Mm. And so now I've convinced my daughter that we're just going to have to go to both, and I won't sell the Friday night tickets, because what if it's the last ever time we see Harry Styles?
0: Okay, yeah, look, I highly doubt that. I'm sure he will visit Australia again at some point, but apparently has been spotted wandering around New York City with his, what are they, fiancé? They're
1: fiancé,
0: engaged.
1: Yes.
0: Yeah, doing some wedding planning, apparently, is what people are saying. So that's what he might be busy with. Like, he's going to get these concerts over and done with, and they'd be busy building a family with Zoe Kravitz.
1: And getting trolled by a fake account that's allegedly Channing Tatum. But anyway.
0: Yeah, that is some big news.
1: That's something else that's doing the rounds at the moment.
0: I'm sure you'll have all those details for us tomorrow in one of your viral segments.
1: Sure.
0: But we just don't have time to squeeze it in today, Lindell. We're running out of time. I'd love to stick around and talk more Harry Styles with you.
1: Oh, I could talk all day about it if you like. Want to turn the mics off?
0: Let's go. We're good. Harry, he's headed to Australia. Still tickets available for one of those Sydney gigs, as we mentioned. We have the news for you next with Clarkie and another jam-packed show starting tomorrow at 5:30. But if you missed any of today's show, don't forget, you can check out the podcast. 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We'll catch you tomorrow.
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4: 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Russell Hobbs 8.3-litre air fryer, now $99. Hot deal on the LG 506-litre slim French door fridge, now $2,292. 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
13: Cloudy, chance of showers, top of 18. Dave Clark with the 9 o'clock update. Police investigation continues after a house fire in Unanderra back in August. 43-year-old man treated by New South Wales ambulance paramedics and taken to Wollongong Hospital with minor injuries after emergency services were called to the house on Central Road at about 9:40 a.m. on Sunday, August 23. Police want to chat with anyone who has info, CCTV or dash cam footage. They should call Lake Illawarra Police or Crime Stoppers on 1-800-333-000. Treasurer says the war in the Middle East can't end soon enough as households brace for another hit. Experts are now tipping another rate hike when the RBA meets next week, with another two after that. Jim Chalmers has told News 24, we're not immune from the dramas that the war is causing.
14: I think it's self-evident around the world in other countries. Interest rates are going up because of the impact on inflation of this war in the Middle East. From an economic point of view, the war in the Middle East has been a disaster.
13: Anthony Albanese has issued an urgent plea for guardrails on AI. The PM is in New York for the UN General Assembly, releasing a statement with 21 other world leaders warning the tech poses security and safety risks. It's calling for global guardrails to ensure AI remains under human control. Monday night's meeting of Wollongong City Council has seen Councillor David Brown elected Deputy Lord Mayor of Wollongong, along with Councillor Jess Whittaker. Councillor Brown nominated for the role. His election follows the one-year term of Councillor Linda Campbell, who was elected on October 27, 2025. Also today, a man in his 70s has been reported missing and Lake Illawarra police need our help to find him. And a senior minister hasn't ruled out the government taking control of the 000 service from Telstra.
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13: James Tedesco's made history after becoming the first player to be selected in the RLPA Players Dream Team six times. The Roosters star named in at fullback, while Dolphins star Kurt Donoghue was named as the impact player in the squad, telling Nine it's pretty special.
16: I'm pretty lucky, you know, coming at the 20-minute mark and there's a bit of fatigue in the game, and a lot of my starters do a lot of the hard work for me, so yeah, definitely give them some of the credit.
13: Big night of celebrations for Nick Dacos after winning his first ever AFL Brownlow medal. The Collingwood superstar finishing on 47 votes, a record in last night's count. He's told Seven he didn't make it home last night.
17: That is true. I got a little bit of rest, but it's nice to spend the night with friends and family.
13: The Wollongong Rollerhawks have made a big contribution to the success of the Australian Rollers. For the first time in 12 years, they've been crowned men's wheelchair basketball world champions, with Rollerhawks Luke Popel, Steve Elliott, Tristan Knowles, Johnny Brown and Phil Evans helping win the title. The crown comes after a strong 81-57 point win over Italy in the final. We'll check Wave 96.5 weather next.
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13: Cloudy, chance of showers, top of 18 today. Showers Wednesday, partly cloudy for Thursday, tops around 21. Right now it's 15 in Fig Tree on Wave 96.5.
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18: Oh, it's just hit 9 o'clock. 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Bruno Mars, who's going to be in town in February next year, is on the way with new stuff. This is Jax, Jones and Ray. You don't know me. 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Ooh, nah.

Wave 96.5 with 22 in a row. It is Bo today, and that's Tom Cochrane. Life is a Highway. It is about the Trans-Canada Highway, and you can drive across it all night long. I actually had to do that at one stage in my life. It was either that or stay in Winnipeg, and what would you choose? Good Charlotte's coming up. 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

Dave, 96.5. It is Bo today with 22 in a row. New Alex Warren is on the way, a man who has had a spectacular fall from grace in the last few years, so much so that his latest album barely sold hundreds of copies. Pretty rough stages. That's two from now. 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

Wave 96.5, it is Beau today with a 22-song music marathon. Coming up, we've got Somba, who is headed down under for some concerts before too long, and another person who recently broke down crying during his latest concert in Philadelphia, apologising for all the things that have been going on. It's two from now, Milky Moore Grab, Wave 96.5.